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0: 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It's now time for tonight's Mystery Voice of the Night, presented by our friends at Midstate Chevy over in Flatwoods. Up for grabs, a $25 Visa gift card. 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We'll be giving away July the 6th on the WQB Night Show. All right, so here we go. It's tonight's Mystery Voice of the Night. Who is this?
1: Well, I mean, this is like I think I said the day they put me in here, that this was for a country singer and songwriter. It's just top of the mountain. That's what it is. It's hard to believe I'm part of this.
0: All right, who is the mystery voice tonight? 304-344-9700. Toll free, 800-222-3697. Let's play that one more time.
1: Well, I mean, this is like I think I said the day they put me in here, that this was for a country singer and songwriter. It's just top of the mountain. That's what it is. It's hard to believe that I'm part of this.
0: All right, it's the Midstate Chevrolet WQB mystery voice of the night. The answer coming up on your night show.
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0: reveal the answer. Lines are going nuts. See if you know the answer. Remember that $25 Visa gift card from our friends at Mid-State Chevrolet in Flatwoods is on the line. 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All right, one more time, the mystery voice tonight. Here we go.
1: This is like I think I said the day they put me in here that this was for a country singer and songwriter. It's just top of the mountain. That's what it is. It's hard to believe I'm part of this.
0: WQB, what are you thinking tonight?
2: Is it Alan Jackson?
0: Who's this?
2: This is Derek.
0: Derek.
2: Yeah, from...
0: You're right!
2: Yeah, buddy, awesome.
0: Alan Jackson, good ears, man.
2: Thanks, buddy.
0: Well, there you go. We're going to qualify you now for the $250 Visa gift card from our friends at Mid-State Chevrolet. 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
2: Thank you very much, 24 Karat Country WQB, the Rabbit Station.
0: Yes, sir.
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4: I'm meteorologist Alan Archer. Good evening. A look at our mountain air forecast. So our forecast, clear skies for tonight. To be fair, to partly cloudy with low 51. Nice and cool. Ahead tomorrow, variably cloudy, warming southwest winds kick it up to 83. Well, then tomorrow night, a 35% chance of a shower, thunder shower with the approaching front. Left Wednesday, partly cloudy to cloudy and dry with the high also at 83. And then we'll increase the rainstorm chances to 70%. Thursday and Thursday night as the cold front moves in. I'm meteorologist Alan Archer with you with the station 97.5 WQ.

Jason was our mystery voice tonight. He's also got Silver Belly Whiskey opening a distillery and museum in Nashville on the 25th, just in time for Alan's final show on the 27th.

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0: A window for negotiations over Iran's nuclear program should be released later this week.
1: Fox's Jared Halpern in Washington. Senate Democratic Leader Chuck Schumer says Congress needs to be told the details of the agreement.
2: We've been told dozens of times that this war is over, and dozens of times we have been disappointed.
1: Schumer said Iran has more control over the Strait of Hormuz than ever, and he says gas prices are higher now than ever and will remain that way for a long time. Order the tentative Iran deal sent stocks higher. The Dow closed up 468, ending the day at an all-time high. 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
1: 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So our next Parker Posted Column Go Mart ticket stop is this Wednesday. And people are asking online, what Go Mart are you going to be at with those Parker McCollum tickets on Wednesday? Noon to 2. The one with the greatest, world's greatest pepperoni rolls in Canal City. That's where we're going to be June 17th, noon to 2. Stop by on your lunch break. Go see Jessie from the Morning Air Show. She's going to have a pair of tickets. You don't have to stay the whole time. Just enough time to put your name in the WQB bucket. That's it. All right, WQB.com has all the other details, including where we're going to be next week.
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0: 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Well, Billy Strings covered, if you're gonna be dumb, you gotta be tough, for the upcoming movie Jackass Best and Last. By the way, hits theaters on the 26th. Do you really think that's gonna be the last Jackass movie? I got the best and last. I mean, I guess they gotta stick with it, right?
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4: Hi, meteorologist Alan Archer. Good evening. A look at our Mountain Dew forecast. So our forecast, cloudy skies for tonight. To be fair, to partly cloudy with low 51. Nice and cool. Ahead tomorrow, variably cloudy, warming southwest winds kick it up to 83. Well, then tomorrow night, a 35% chance of a shower, thunder shower with the approaching front. Left Wednesday, partly cloudy, cloudy and dry with the high also at 83. And then we'll increase the rainstorm chances to 70% Thursday and Thursday night as the cold front moves in. I'm meteorologist Alan Archer with the weather station, 97.5 WQBE.

Langley, 97.5 WQBE. Will Brad Paisley, Miranda Lambert just released a new song together called Someone Else's Arms, part of Brad's ongoing project, Tackle Box.

97.5 WQB. It is Jason Murphy on a Monday night. Well, you can take a WQB music survey, which is up on our Facebook or WQB.com tonight. And by doing that, just to tell us what you think of our music, how we

0: 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What you would like to hear? 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Yeah, just by taking a little survey. 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

0: WQB. We'll check in with Alan Archer coming up in just a heartbeat. 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
1: At Liberty Mutual, we love helping people with things like

Partly cloudy with low 51. Nice and cool. Ahead of tomorrow, variably cloudy, warming southwest winds kick it up to 83. Well, then tomorrow night, a 35% chance of a shower, thunder shower with the approaching front. Left Wednesday, partly cloudy to cloudy and dry with the high also at 83. And then we'll increase the rainstorm chances to 70% Thursday and Thursday night as the cold front moves in. I'm meteorologist Alan Archer with the station 97.5 WQBE.

Kent, 97.5 WQBE. It is Jason Murphy. Well, in a new survey, 72% of Gen Zers, 29 and younger, said they were still financially

were still financially dependent on their parents. 33% of Gen Zers, or Gen Xers, I should say, ages 45 to 61, admit that they are still dependent on their folks to some degree.

97.5 WQBE. It is Jason Murphy. And do not forget, College World Series Mountaineers play again tomorrow, 2 p.m. first pitch. We got to play Troy again, and we got to win. If we lose this one, we're done, because we lost to North Carolina yesterday, 5-2. So we got to win, West Virginia. We got to win, Mountaineers, tomorrow. Again, first pitch against Troy, 2 p.m.

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It's just, you know, like a dopamine hit. 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She's a shopper. 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

0: man.
1: Time for the idiot of the night. A 33-year-old man in Florida, in Florida. Go figure, right? Was pulled over in Florida on Friday after he was clocked flying down the highway more than 90 miles per hour. And he has had about 34 empty White Claw cans piled up on the passenger seat. So not a good look.
2: 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Friday and Saturday, July 10th and 11th, Rock the Country returns to Ashland for the biggest show yet. You're nothing but a liar. Jelly Roll. 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Friendly Gilbert.

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I'm meteorologist Alan Archer. Good evening. A look at our mountain or forecast. So our forecast, cloudy skies for tonight. To be fair, to partly cloudy with low 51. Nice and cool. Ahead tomorrow, variably cloudy, warming southwest winds kick it up to 83. Well, then tomorrow night, a 35% chance of a shower, thunder shower with the approaching front. Left Wednesday, partly cloudy, cloudy and dry with the high also at 83. And then we'll increase the rainstorm chances to 70%. Thursday and Thursday night as the cold front moves in. I'm meteorologist Alan Archer with the weather station, 97.5 WQBE.

Zach Top, that's going to do it for your night show tonight. The one and only Downtown Billy Brown is up next. Fox News, top of the next hour. Good night, y'all. We'll talk tomorrow. Bye.

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1: Iran will never have a nuclear weapon. I'm Lisa Lacera, Fox News. Vice President J.D. Vance repeating that message from the administration as the U.S. and Iran agreed to a framework deal that would end the conflict. He tells Fox's Sean Hannity.
2: A lot of the technical details we're going to figure out over the next month, over the next 2 months. But the basic structure is they can get a lot if they comply with the United States demands. They don't get anything if they don't comply with anything.
1: Vance says the Strait of Hormuz is open and oil prices are already coming down. The vice president will be on hand in Geneva for the signing on Friday.

0: Senate Democratic leader Chuck Schumer says the conflict may be winding down, but the problems for the American people remain.
1: Iran has more control over the Strait of Hormuz today than before the war began. Gasoline prices are still dramatically higher than before the war and will remain so for a long time.
0: And Schumer says Congress needs to be informed of the details of the agreement. Eight people are dead after a B-52 bomber crashed shortly after takeoff at Edwards Air Force Base in Southern California.
2: This was a mixed crew. This was a mixed crew of military, government civilians, and government contractors supporting this test mission.
0: Deputy commander for the 412th Test Wing, Colonel James Hayes, Boeing says two of its employees are among the victims. Colonel Hayes says the cause of the crash is under investigation. California Governor Gavin Newsom has filed a Freedom of Information request seeking records from the Department of Justice related to its investigation of him and his wife. He claims President Trump is targeting him for political purposes as he considers a run for president in 2028.
3: This country does not belong to you. Does not belong to your cronies. And we're going to fight your lawlessness.
0: The Justice Department has not commented. 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
4: 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Here's Justin Moore on

weather's cooling off. Partly cloudy, 51 the low this morning. Partly sunny, 83 this afternoon. 50-50 shot, we're going to have some showers and storms. That's late tonight. Going to be a nice Tuesday. 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

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That is Parker McCollum's latest. Wrapped up the No Talk Triple Play. 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

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Jason Aldean going to be at the Coliseum, bringing Nate Smith with him. 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

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Partly cloudy. Cool this morning. Open those windows. Let the fresh air in. 51 for the low. Partly sunny. 83 this afternoon. Jake Owen now at 97.5.

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2: The Vice President on Hannity. I'm Ted Lindner, Fox News. President Trump says the U.S. and Iran have reached a ceasefire deal. Vice President J.D. Vance on Hannity Monday night for an exclusive interview talking about some of the terms of the deal.
3: They're agreeing right now to eliminate the enriched stockpile. And if they don't get to a point where they agree to stop enriching, then they don't get the other benefits of the bargain. That's the way this is set up.
2: Fox's Jared Halpern has more.
4: President Trump calls a memorandum of understanding with Iran a very powerful document that reopens the critical Strait of Hormuz and ends U.S. naval blockade.
5: It's not like the Obama document, which was just a terrible document.
4: Sitting alongside French President Emmanuel Macron at the G7 summit, President Trump criticized the JCPOA deal reached with Iran during the Obama administration. The president says the text of this agreement, which sets up a 60-day window,

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1: 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Wrapped up the No Talk Triple Play. 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

0: weather, huh? Partly cloudy, 51 the low this morning. Partly sunny, 83 this afternoon with WQBE.
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Amen, brother. God knew better. Parman Lee's latest wrapped up the No Talk Triple Play on 97.5 WQBE. 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You know.

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Ooh, I love this. Partly cloudy. 51 the low this morning, partly sunny, 83 this afternoon, 50-50 shot of some showers and storms late tonight. Keith Urban now on WQ.

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3: A debate over the deal. I'm Ted Lindner, Fox News. President Trump announcing the U.S. has agreed to a peace deal with Iran. Fox's Kevin Cork explains that some lawmakers in the U.S. are not happy with the agreement.
4: As they say, the devil is in the details, and the lack of them right now, not frankly sitting so well with some lawmakers over on Capitol Hill who would love to have the final say when the ultimate agreement is reached.
5: I do think that if we reach a final agreement, I think that should be voted on by the Senate.
4: The great John Kennedy speaking. Meantime, the president says those details will be revealed fairly soon. And for what it's worth, he insists it won't be a, quote, terrible deal like the one former President Barack Obama made with the regime a decade ago.
3: Meantime, the president landing in France for the G7 summit as he got support from the world leaders, including from French President Emmanuel Macron. Two ships have reportedly passed through the Strait of Hormuz with an alleged peace deal being made. Markets reacting Monday by rallying. Fox Business's Ashley Webster with more.
6: Reports that two ships

0: have passed through the Strait of Hormuz. The market's rallying across the board on all of this news. What a difference a deal makes. Investors have been waiting for some positive news out of the Middle East, and all the major exchanges surging. The tech-heavy Nasdaq, by the way, up. And as the markets go up, the price of crude oil has fallen at one point below $80 a barrel for the first time in 3 months. Right now, it's close to $81. All of this with Iran promising to reopen the Strait of Hormuz. The question now is, how quickly can the crude oil supply return to normal, and how quickly will we see gas prices come down at the pump?
1: Gas Buddy reporting gas prices fell below the $4 national average for the first time since mid-April. AAA's has the nationwide average, though, at about $4.07. 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
2: 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Can't wait to see and hear this guy live August 21st at the Coliseum. He's J.

got the windows open, letting the fresh air in. 51 the low this morning, partly sunny, 83 this afternoon. 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
2: No deal details yet. I'm Sue Gossman, Fox News. An initial agreement between the U.S. and Iran to extend their ceasefire has been inching toward a formal signing. Vice President J.D. Vance telling Fox's Hannity the president may decide to release details about the agreement before that.
3: What the president has said is the agreement will come out on Friday. He may decide to release the agreement sooner than that.
2: Fox's Alex Hogan is more.
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Friday and Saturday, July 10th and 11th, Rock the Country returns to Ashland for the biggest show yet. Jelly Roll. Find a gig and feel you could. Brantley Gilbert. Sweet home, Lynyrd Skynyrd. Change my mind. Riley Green. Boogie boards and digging holes. Aaron Lewis. Yeah, for water. Gavin Adcock. I ain't saying that you're Lauren Alena. Dylan Carmichael, and many more. Oh, yeah. Listen for the WQBE Song of the Day to win free tickets for both days. 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
2: More questions about the deal. I'm Ted Lindner, Fox News. President Trump announcing the U.S. has agreed to a peace deal with Iran. Fox's Kevin Cork in Washington, though, explaining some lawmakers have questions and some are not happy with the tentative agreement.
3: As they say, the devil is in the details and the lack of them right now. Not frankly sitting

0: so well with some lawmakers over on Capitol Hill who would love to have the final say when the ultimate agreement is reached.
1: I do think that if we reach a final agreement, I think that should be voted on by the Senate.
0: The great John Kennedy speaking. Meantime, the president says those details will be revealed fairly soon. And for what it's worth, he insists it won't be a, quote, terrible deal like the one former President Barack Obama made with the regime a decade ago.
2: The president landing in France for the G7 summit, getting support from world leaders, including from French President Emmanuel Macron. The seven major leaders will debate major world challenges today. Fox's Jonathan Savage with more.
3: The G7 summit of wealthy democracies has a packed agenda, including the war in Eastern Europe. President Trump says he's had productive chats in recent days with the leaders of Ukraine and Russia.
4: We had a very good conversation yesterday with President Zelensky and President Putin, and I see maybe we can do something.
3: The president speaking yesterday after arriving in France for the summit. Leaders will also discuss the safe reopening of the Strait of Hormuz. France and the UK are offering to lead a mission there. Jonathan Savage, Fox News.
2: More than 525,000 packages of Park Street Deli macaroni and cheese sold at Aldi's stores nationwide being recalled because they may contain undeclared soy lecithin, an ingredient that can trigger allergic reactions in people with soy sensitivities. 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
5: I'm meteorologist Alan Archer. Good evening. A look at our mountain air forecast. So our forecast, clear skies for tonight. To be fair to partly cloudy with a low 51. Nice and cool. Ahead tomorrow, variably cloudy, warming southwest winds kick it up to 83. Well, then tomorrow night, a 35% chance of a shower, thunder shower with the approaching front. Left Wednesday, partly cloudy, cloudy and dry with the high also at 83. And then we'll increase the rainstorm chances to 70%. Thursday and Thursday night is a cold from in. I'm meteorologist Alan Archer with the weather station, 97.5 WQBE.
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0: Can't Love You Anymore, our 2026 ACM Female Artist of the Year, Ella Langley, featuring Morgan Wallen on 97.5 WQBE. Yesterday, Megan Ellis of Ona, she heard yesterday's Rock the Country Song of the Day, was called to number 20 and won her way in. 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

0: 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Baseball fans and Mountaineer fans, I love you. I was so bummed out Sunday night when the Mountaineers lost to North Carolina. I thought it was over. And then yesterday I heard Jeff from the Morning Air Show tell it like it is. It ain't over. Ain't over till it's over. In fact, it's a double elimination tournament, so Mountaineers will play Troy first pitch this afternoon at 2. After we beat them for a second time, we'll take on North Carolina. And we'll have to beat North Carolina twice to make it into the College World Series Finals. But hey, let's go Mountaineers from 97.5 WQBE.
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what's trending now. A shady spring man is facing arson charges after deputies say he set several fires inside Open Door Church. The Raleigh County Sheriff's Office said 33-year-old Kevin Goodson allegedly broke into the church, started several fires, and left handwritten notes throughout the building. Investigators say he later contacted deputies and confessed. Goodson is now being held at Southern Regional Jail on a $250,000 bond. The Capital County Commission is defending its decision to fire a longtime 911 dispatcher who said he lost his job after rescuing a baby deer. In a statement, commissioners said the issue involved unauthorized activities over a three-day period that were not part of emergency dispatch duties. Officials say any action that distracts personnel or resources can impact public safety. The controversy follows public backlash after dispatcher Caleb Stevens claimed he was fired after 16 years for helping the injured animal. The full statement from the Capital County Commission is available on County Commissioner John Mant Jr.'s Facebook page. Drivers in Charleston should prepare for traffic delays as USA Cycling Pro Road National Championships begin today and run through the 21st. Several downtown roads will face closures tied to race prep and competition events. Expect ongoing shutdowns along Kanawha Boulevard between Clendenin and Hale Street, with additional closures impacting Court Street, Lee Street, Courier Street, Summer Street, and Capitol Street. City officials are urging drivers to plan ahead and check alternate routes before heading into downtown Charleston. There's more information on the City of Charleston website. Governor Patrick Morrisey has announced a leadership change at the West Virginia offices of the insurance commissioner. Aaron Hunter will take over as insurance commissioner on July 1st, succeeding longtime commissioner Alan L. McVeigh, who's retiring after nearly a decade of service. Hunter has worked with the agency since 2012, most recently serving as deputy commissioner. Morrisey said Hunter is well qualified for the job and thanked McVeigh for what he called years of dedicated service. I'm Jen Austin on 97.5 WQBE. Al Archer's forecast follows our national anthem. Ooh.

Good morning, I'm meteorologist Alan Archer. Let's check our Mountaineer forecast. Variably sunny, dry at 83, not humid at all. Then tonight, increasingly cloudy, a little warmer and a little more humid, a low temperature at 57. Well, then tomorrow, partly cloudy to cloudy, warmer, more humid ahead of the cold front with a high of 86. On Thursday, cold front, 65% chance of storms, slight risk of severe, high 82. I'm meteorologist Alan Archer with you with the station 97.5 WQBE.

0: Lost Trailers. How about you don't on 97.5 WQBE. I am Billy Brown. God bless you. Thank you so much for starting your day the right way. With the Morning Air Show, Jeff and Jesse, they'll be in just a couple of minutes at 6. They're going to give you a chance to win a $100 free gas card courtesy of the Capitol Flea Market just past Yeager Airport and Capitol High on Greenbrier Street. I hope you have a wonderful day with 97.5 WQBE.
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2: Good morning, I'm Peter Rocha, Solid Archer. Let's check our Mountain Air forecast. Variably sunny, dry at 83, not humid at all. Then tonight, increasingly cloudy, a little warmer and a little more humid, a low temperature at 57. Well, then tomorrow, partly cloudy, warmer, more humid ahead of the cold front with a high of 86. On Thursday, cold front, 65% chance of storms, slight risk of severe, high 82. I'm Peter Rocha, Solid Archer, with the station 97.5 WQBE.

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4: He's touting the U.S. deal with Iran at the G7 summit in France. I'm Dave Anthony, Fox News, and President Trump.

0: just said,
1: Iran will never have a nuclear weapon. And it says it loud and clear. They're not going to develop it. They're not going to buy it. They're not going to do anything with it. And if they do, they suffer unbelievable consequences.
0: And the president just shook the hand of Qatar's emir sitting next to him for helping work out the deal with Iran.
1: They were tough. They were strong. You know, they are the closest to Iran physically.
0: We're still waiting more details of the agreement. The president says we'll have the Strait of Hormuz open fully by Friday with Iran not blocking shipping anymore. Another big issue at the G7 Summit of World Leaders, Russia's war in Ukraine.
2: It's been 4 years of war now. The president, though, going into this meeting, seemed very optimistic about bringing this war to an end. He said that maybe we can do something. So perhaps that is the momentum he's feeling from the Iran deal. But he seemed optimistic going into this meeting.
0: Well, that's Fox's Aisha Hassan in Geneva. Now, Iran's soccer team came to the U.S., played their first World Cup soccer match last night, but they didn't stick around.
3: The Iranian squad expected to spend the night in Los Angeles after their 2-2 draw with New Zealand, but coach Amir Galinoui says officials told them to return to their training base in Mexico. Several key staff members weren't even allowed to attend the game. The coach is unhappy about players not getting recovery time before the journey.
0: Fox's Jonathan Savage. What went wrong? It's a big question in California after a B-52 bomber crashed and burned right after takeoff from Edwards Air Force Base, killing all 8 people on board.
4: This was a mixed crew. This was a mixed crew of military, government civilians, and government contractors supporting this test mission.
0: Deputy Commander Colonel James Hayes says it could take months to determine the cause of the plane's crash. 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
5: I'm meteorologist Helen Archer. Look at our mountain air forecast. We're barely sunny at 83, low humidity. Then tonight, barely cloudy and cool at 57. Tomorrow, partly cloudy, a high at 86. Then comes a 45% chance of a shower, thunder shower late Wednesday night, a 65% chance of strong storms, slight risk of severe on Thursday, the high at 82. And behind that cold front, more cooler, rainy weather to Friday. I'm meteorologist Helen Archer with you at the station 97.5. 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
6: It is just after 6. It is a cool start this morning, and I am in total, complete shock. We'll have more on this coming up with Country News with Jesse, but somebody's getting a D-I-V-O-R-C-E.
7: My heart is broken. Oh. Listen, I wake up in the mornings, and I'll put it on Country News, and I start reading through and just trying to find things, and my heart sank. So, I don't know. You know, you hope somebody makes it, but it's just not looking that way.
6: No, and we're talking about, Jelly Roll. That's all we're going to say right now. More on that coming up. I don't want to depress you today, but we have mentioned he's kind of been on a low key. He's kind of gone off the...
7: We also talked about, too, when someone in your life loses weight, like your significant other, dynamics change significantly. So that, and I'm sure other things, but, you know, it's just another one of those stories that, unfortunately, a marriage didn't make it.
6: Okay, not a good way to start the day. Sorry. We'll have better news coming up. Good morning, and welcome to Tuesday.

0: All right, Jesse, let's get on with some good news instead of bad news. The Mountaineers play today in the College World Series at 2 o'clock on ESPN.
1: I feel like I'll be able to breathe after this game. Like, it has been such a roller coaster of excitement this week. Let's go, Mountaineers.
0: Absolutely. 2 o'clock, they take on Troy. We've already beaten them once. Now, I got to tell you, in the game of baseball, winning two in a row against equally talented team can be a little tough.
1: But here's my question, though. Troy just won against Ole Miss. However, West Virginia lost against North Carolina. So they're on a loss. Troy is on a win. So maybe this will pump us up more, and they're going to go in there fighting.
0: Yep. 2 o'clock today, ESPN. The road to a national championship continues for the Mountaineers.
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7: 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If we find anything suspicious, like new loans or changes to your financial accounts, we alert you right away.

beautiful sunrise this morning. It is a little cool, but that even feels good and looks good. It's 55 degrees at WQBE. Good morning. From the side.

0: It's 20 after 6 and a chilly 55 degrees at the WQBE studio. Now it's time for the Morning Funny with the late, the great Al Woody.
1: The other day I went over to a nearby Walmart pharmacy. When I got there, I went straight to the back of the store where the pharmacist counter is located, took out my little brown bottle along with a teaspoon, and laid them both on the counter. The pharmacist came over and smiled and asked if he could help me, and I said, yes, could you please taste this for me? Being the fact that I'm a senior citizen, I guess the pharmacist just went along with me and picked up the spoon and put a bit of the liquid on his tongue and kind of swilled it around. Then with a stomach-churning look on his face, he spit it on the floor and began coughing. When he finally was finished, I looked him right in the eye and I said, now, does that taste sweet to you? The pharmacist shook his head back and forth with a venomous look in his eyes and he said, yuck. No. That's what he said. Yuck.
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1: 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Well, I can never go back to that Walmart, but I really don't care, though, because they aren't friendly there anyway.
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3: Thank you, singing people. Highways look pretty good. Had a couple of crashes, cleared them both up. They are out of the way, so we start fresh here. No problem spots anywhere. Maybe a little bit of fog again this morning with the cooler temperatures, if that's the case for you. Low beam headlights on, please. But everything else across the valley looking good. We'll keep you updated. Good morning at 6:22 in the traffic center at 97.5 WQBE.

0: Parker McCollum. He's going to be down in Huntington at the Marshall Health Network Arena later this summer. Tomorrow at our favorite Go-Mart because of their pepperoni rolls and their gracious staff, I might mention. Truck Stop, Go-Mart, Kanawha City, noon to 2 tomorrow. Stop in. 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
1: Cinch up your saddle if you're going to ride into downtown Charleston for the next week or so, because the pro-bicycle thing is in town. There are a lot of street changes downtown, especially on the along the boulevard. So just be prepared for that if you're going downtown. Now, if you're going north of the city, I just heard from Jack Balzer, one of the original members of our Foggy Area Research Team, and he claims north of Charleston on 79 big time.
2: Oh, yeah.
1: So watch out, leave a little early. Sunshine up on the mountaintop here in South Charleston. It is 6:30, 55 degrees, and news time with Jen Austin.
3: Kanawha County deputies continue to investigate after a body was found in a burning vehicle. It was reported just before 10 a.m. on Sunday in the 300 block of Cabin Creek Road, according to WCHS-TV. Deputies said the vehicle was found on fire. A body was found as the fire was being brought under control. The Kanawha County Sheriff's Office is investigating. Drivers in Charleston should expect major traffic impacts today as the U.S. Cycling Pro Road National Championships bring the time trial competition downtown. Kanawha Boulevard is closed all day between Clendenin Street and Hale Street, with extended closures in place from Stockton Street to Daniel Boone Park through 5 p.m. City officials are urging commuters to avoid the downtown.

0: area if possible and allow extra travel time as race events continue throughout the day. Time trials are happening today and criterium events are scheduled for Wednesday. Savannah Grace Humphreys of Sissonville is facing several felony charges after a child exploitation investigation. According to a criminal complaint, Humphreys was arrested last Wednesday after investigators received a tip involving alleged illegal images connected to a minor dating back to July of last year. She's charged with sexual abuse, production, distribution, and possession of child sexual abuse material and is being held at South Central Regional Jail on a $100,000 cash bond. It was a double celebration on Saturday in Glasgow as the town marked its 106th birthday, and the Glasgow Volunteer Fire Department celebrated 75 years of service. Fire Chief Marty Blankenship said the milestone honors generations of firefighters who built the department from the ground up. The celebration featured live music and community events while also highlighting the growing challenge volunteer fire departments face statewide as recruitment continues to decline. The latest employment numbers show the state lost 6,700 jobs over the past year. Data from Workforce West Virginia shows declines in mining, manufacturing, and hospitality, but gains in healthcare and construction. I'm Jen Austin on 97.5 WQBE.
1: Good morning. I'm Peter Rochester, Alan Archer. Let's check our Mountain Air forecast. Fairly sunny, dry at 83, not humid at all. Then tonight, increasingly cloudy, a little warmer and a little more humid, a low temperature at 57. Well, then tomorrow, partly cloudy to cloudy, warmer, more humid ahead of the cold front with a high of 86. On Thursday, cold front, 65% chance of storms, slight risk of severe, high 82. I'm Peter Rochester, Alan Archer, with the station 97.5 WQBE.

0: 18th day of June already. I have no idea where the first 15 days of this month have gone, but they have just flown by.
1: I'm okay with the school year going fast, but the summer, you got to slow down.
0: I remember when I was young, it seemed like summer lasted forever.
1: Absolutely. You were playing nonstop, running to friends' house, playing outside, and it is just flying by.
0: Well, you blink your eyes and it's August. Ugh. It is Fresh Veggies Day today. For those of you that eat veggies, my wife is a veggie nut. I do not like vegetables. I do not eat vegetables. I do not like green eggs and ham.
1: Well, I'm going to offset that for you. Today's also National Fudge Day, so you can dip your carrots in some fudge, have some fudge-covered strawberries. I think we can make these vegetables and fruit, or vegetables, attainable for you. Yeah, yes.
0: Making a silk purse out of a sow's ear. It is also, and I just realized this, it is World Sea Turtle Day. And we have been going to the beach all my life. I have never, other than in the aquarium, I have never seen a turtle in the ocean.
1: Well, I have quite the story on this one.
0: Uh-oh.
1: So my husband and I were in Hawaii, and we were out in Maui, and we were out in the water, and he was a little bit further away from me, out further in the ocean. Well, next thing I know, he passes me, and he's swimming towards the shore, and I can see him looking behind me, and I go, "What's the matter?" He goes, "Whoa." I look, I'm thinking it's a shark. I start screaming bloody murder. I'm running. Everybody's running out of the water. 20, 30 people running out of the water. Yeah, it was a sea turtle.
0: Oh,
1: that's
0: my
1: the first
0: gosh.
1: Time I'd ever seen one, and yeah, it scared me to death.
0: Yeah, well, I have never seen one in the wild, only in the aquarium. But they're fascinating animals. World Sea Turtle Day. If you see one in the Kanawha River, call the DNR immediately.
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0: We are about 30 minutes away from our Rock the Country, which is coming to Ashland in July, our song of the day, 7:15. Jesse will let you know what it is. You could win free tickets. Stand
1: well,
0: by.
1: Me and my lady had our first big fight, so I drove around till I saw the neon lights of a corner bar.

0: Until 7, the next news you hear will not be good. Let's get a Music City Minute from Jesse.
1: Jelly Roll has filed for divorce from Bunny XO. This was back on May 18th after almost 10 years of marriage. A source says it's a mutual decision between the two and a private family matter. They got married back in August of 2016, and the relationship had its ups and downs, including Jelly Roll's infidelity and brief separation. As of last night, neither of them has made a statement. Jelly Roll is currently on tour right now with Post Malone. I'm telling you, it's funny because she was doing a lot of posts, Bunny XO, about their relationship and how strong they are. And, you know, you kind of go along and you're like, if they can do it, you know, they're a powerful couple. And I don't know. It broke my heart.
0: Yeah, I hate it. I hate divorce. I hate divorce, especially with people that we've grown to love and respect.
1: And with kids. Absolutely.
0: Oh, yeah.
1: And Dolly Parton's former weekend retreat in California hit the market for almost $2 million. It's a triplex built in 1920, and Dolly owned it for 10 years, back in 2004 to 2014. The property's unique touches included a small windmill, of course, Dolly's wig room, a stained glass window on top of the front door that reads Dolly with her butterfly symbol next to it, and a plaque naming the house as her former home. You know, it wouldn't be a Dolly home without a wig room.
0: And without a butterfly.
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4: Thank you, singing people. Got three things going on all of a sudden. You've got a crash, Pennsylvania and Randolph over under the interstate ramps there. So watch out for that on the west side. You have got a crash, 77 northbound, 96, almost the 97 mile marker by Daniel Boone Park. And you've got a service call. That usually means a pole or lines down or something in the 900 block of Gordon Drive. So that is going to be slow. Fog up on 77 and 79 if you're making your way in from the outskirts of town. You're going to run into that. Keep your low beam headlights on. Everything else in decent shape. We'll keep you updated. Good morning at 6:52 in the traffic center at 97.5 WQBE.

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1: The Iran deal is a big deal at the G7 summit. I'm Dave Anthony, Fox News.
2: They will not develop, purchase, buy, or any other thing. They're not going to acquire a nuclear weapon. If they do, all hell will rain down on them.
1: President Trump, a short time ago, sitting next to the Emir of Qatar at the summit in France.
2: Because they were really on the line. They were in the front line. They were being shot at just about as much as anybody, but you were a lot closer.
1: The president says the memorandum of understanding with Iran that will be finalized Friday will have shipping fully flowing again through the Strait of Hormuz while nuclear negotiations continue. And the president insists,
2: no, we're not investing any money. We have the right to if we want, but we're not investing any money. We didn't pay for it like Obama did. He paid.
1: Referencing the 2015 Iran nuclear deal he canceled during the first Trump administration. But there are questions about what Iran gets financially, with details still not released.
3: The only economic benefit that Iran would see from the U.S. is lifting of the sanctions.
1: Fox's Aisha Hosni monitoring the summit from Geneva.
3: We're eager to see this text because that might be included in this text. But right now, according to the vice president and U.S. officials, it sounds like that money is coming from the Gulf. Gulf allies will put that fund together, $300 billion. We don't know if it's up front over the course of time.
1: Russia's war in Ukraine, also a big topic at the G7 summit. The Air Force will try to figure out why a B-52 bomber went down in a fiery crash right after takeoff in California, killing all 8 people on board. There are primaries or runoffs in 3 states today, Alabama and Oklahoma and Georgia, where the polls are just opening. Same in Washington, D.C., where they're voting for mayor.
4: Former council member Kenya McDuffie, council member and Democratic Socialist Janice Lewis George, they're the front runners in the Democratic primary, which all but assures them a general election win in this heavily Democratic city. One of the major issues splitting the two, addressing teen takeovers.
1: That's Fox's Rich Edson. 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
5: I'm Peter Ronch, just telling Archer, look at our mountain air forecast. We're fairly sunny at 83, low humidity. Then tonight, fairly cloudy and cool at 57. Tomorrow, partly cloudy, a high at 86. Then comes a 45% chance of a shower, thunder shower late Wednesday night, a 65% chance of strong storms, slight risk of severe on Thursday, the high at 82. And behind that cold front, more cooler, rainy weather to Friday. I'm meteorologist Alan Archer with you with the station 97.5 WQBE.
6: All right, Jesse. All right, Bobby. It is the 16th day of June. We do have a couple of anniversaries to deal with.
7: Mm-hmm. We do. Indeed, we do. We got one with Nate and Megan Ellis of Milton, and they celebrate 14 years today.
6: A couple of dear friends of mine, Tony and Kathy Moles, two of the nicest people you will ever meet in your life. They live up in Pinch. Today, they celebrate number 20. Hope you both have a great anniversary. Jesse, what about famous people?
8: Actor Eddie Cibrian is 53. That is Mr. Leanne Rimes. Pro golfer Phil Mickelson. And actress Lori Metcalf. She was on Roseanne. And country singer Billy Crash Craddock is 87.
6: 87. Now, Bob, you remember Billy Crash. He had that song, yeah. Rub It In.
7: Rub It In, Rub It In.
6: At that time, when he did that song, he was rubbing in suntan lotion.
7: Now he's rubbing in Ben Gay or something.
6: You're not kidding. Happy birthday. 87. Good grief. Happy birthday to Eva Godby from Charleston.
7: And Mayor Robbie Skinner of Buchanan.
6: How about that? Jennifer Shiflett. Careful on that name. from Elkview.
7: Steve Fannin of Charleston.
6: Don't want to slip up on Shiflett. Parker Brown from Gibbon.
7: Adam Meddings of Winfield.
6: Heather Blankenship. It's right over the hill here in South Charleston.
7: Kathy Moles of Pinch.
6: I didn't know it was her birthday, too. Kathy, I guess that's why Tony married Kathy on her birthday, so he'd remember.
7: Yeah, that's it.

0: her anniversary. He's a smart man. Amber Bowman from Hurricane.
1: Janie Schoolcraft of Duck.
0: Sarah Stone from Leon. And Lori Schaefer, South Charleston. Happy birthday this morning.
1: All right, we've got one more. That's our Shoney's birthday winner. Frank Carey of Charleston is 68 years young today.
0: There we go.

0: day of sunshine. Well, God's given you a good one coming through your dirty windows. It is a beautiful morning, and this is for you moms who might be worried about the dirty windows. Even if you're behind on, well, the windows or the laundry, and every bed in the house is unmade, and your sink is full of dishes, that says nothing about your worth as a mom. Motherhood is about keeping up with your kids, not keeping up with the housework. And don't forget that.
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we made Jesse go outside to practice. We got the Rock the Country song of the day coming up here in just a minute. She's outside blowing her pitch pipe. We'll check with her next, see if we can get you some free tickets. It's going to be in Boyd County, Kentucky in July. Great concert. Details coming up. Wow.

0: 7:15. It's time. She's been trying to warm up. She's been blowing her pitch pipe. I think it's going to help.
1: There's no warming up for this.
0: Rock the Country concert is coming to the Boyd County Fairgrounds in Ashland in July. And we've got the Rock the Country concert song of the day. Another one of the artists that's going to be there is Brantley Gilbert. You could win tickets to see Brantley and Jelly Roll, too. And Riley Green and Lauren Elena. There's all kinds of people coming. But today's song that you're going to be listening for, which we'll play sometime between now and 6 p.m. this evening, is Brantley Gilbert, but I don't know which song it is. It's Brantley Gilbert. You told me that much. What's the song?
1: It's Heaven by Then.
0: Oh, could we get a little? Could we get a little taste?
1: Turn your radio down.
0: get a little taste of that.
1: If there comes a day this country somewhere country don't fit in, well, I hope I'm in heaven by then.
0: I wish I was in heaven now.
1: You and me both.

0: That is the song, Heaven by Then, Brantley Gilbert. We will play that, the Brantley Gilbert version, sometime.
1: Thank you.
0: Before 6 today. Be caller 20 when you hear it. And we're sending you to the Back to the Country concert in Ashland.

0: 720, a little on the cool side, less humid today. It's going to be another nice day, not too hot, not too humid. Be a good day to cool off downtown Charleston, trying to drive through downtown Charleston.
1: Hey, you know what? It's going to be a great day for the bike riders. Oh, yeah. I'm telling you, it's gorgeous.
0: Oh, man, for those of you trying to drive your car through downtown Charleston, not so much.
1: Roll down the window and relax.
0: let's get some wisdom from Jesse this morning. What do you say?
1: At some point in adulthood, you stop trying to seem cool. Well, you start wearing compression socks and carrying a giant water bottle everywhere. It's kind of like taking a bra off. The freedom, it's incredible.
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1: Bob Hamilton's traffic is brought to you by Farmer Klein and Campbell. Injured?
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3: Thank you, singing people. We got a couple of crashes. You got one Pennsylvania Avenue North and Columbia Avenue. That's just off the Elk River Bridge there on the boulevard, so that is going to be a slow spot. Got one on 77 northbound, 96.6 mile marker, almost the 97 there across from Daniel Boone Park. So that's slow. The rest of the valley, busy, 64 eastbound from Montrose up to the Oakwood Bridge, busy in all three lanes. No need for extra time there, though. You're looking good in that area. We'll keep you updated with everything. Good morning, 723 in the traffic center at 97.5 WQBE.

0: If you've just passed a gas station, turn around, get some gas. It has gone down a little bit. We got our friends at the Capital Flea Market. Got another one of those $100 gas cards going to give away a little after 8 o'clock this morning. Yes, it is coming down, but it's still very expensive. Very expensive. And thank you, Capital Flea Market. Don't forget to go up there this weekend. Find some great treasures. If you haven't been in a while, come on back. And a little after 8, a $100 gas card from the Capital Flea Market coming up right up by Capital High School. It is 7:30. Let's go to the newsroom, see what's up with Jen Austin.
1: A hometown hero is being honored in Spencer. The Williams Drive Bridge has been dedicated to Command Sergeant Major Billy Joe Minnie, a Roane County native who broke barriers during her 27-year military career. Minnie became the first female sergeant major in the Army Transportation Corps, and that was in 1991, and she was later appointed Command Sergeant Major. She died in 2024. A Logan County man is facing charges after state police say he was caught in a copper theft investigation at a local business. West Virginia State Police said 39-year-old Joseph Lett of Holden was identified on surveillance video, allegedly stealing copper and other supplies worth more than $1,000 from a Davis H. Elliott Company storage lot. Investigators believe he may be connected to additional thefts, too. They're investigating. Lett is being held on a $25,000 cash bond. Governor Patrick Morrissey announced more than $17 million in new infrastructure funding for projects in Mason County, Morgan County, and Wood County. The funding, approved through the West Virginia Water Development Authority, will support sewer expansions in Mason and Morgan counties and upgrades at the Parkersburg Utility Board to improve drinking water treatment. State leaders say the projects will boost housing development, protect public health, and help communities prepare for future growth. Drivers in Charleston should prepare for traffic delays as the USA Cycling Pro Road National Championships begin today and run through the 21st. Several downtown roads will face closures tied to race prep and competition events. Expect ongoing shutdowns along Kanawha Boulevard between Clendenin and Hale Street, with additional closures impacting Court Street, Lee Street, Quarrier Street, Summers, and Capitol Streets. City officials are urging drivers to plan ahead and check alternate routes before heading into downtown Charleston. There's more information on the City of Charleston website. Pro Road National Championships through Sunday. I'm Jen Austin on 97.5 WQBE.
2: Good morning. I'm Peter Rauch, Solid Archer. Let's check our Mountain Air forecast. Variably sunny, dry at 83, not humid at all. Then tonight, increasingly cloudy, a little warmer and a little more humid, a low temperature at 57. Well, then tomorrow, partly cloudy, warm.

more humid ahead of the cold front with a high of 86. On Thursday, cold front, 65% chance of storms, slight risk of severe, high 82. I'm Peter Rochester, Stellan Archer with the station 97.5 WQBE.

0: It is a good day for living, especially if you're living in St. Albans. The Honorable Mayor Scott James joins us this morning. Scott, I really sincerely mean this. You can be in a bad mood and you can bump into the mayor in St. Albans, and I promise you, you won't be in a bad mood after you. You just have this ability, and it's a God-given talent, to just make people feel good. And I just want you, every time I'm around you, I leave with a smile. I just love being around you. You're just a good guy. I know you love your city, but truth is, you like everybody. And I'm just thrilled to get to talk to you. We got a big event coming up this weekend. We'll talk about that in a minute. First, we'd be remiss if we didn't mention that you are now the home of the 2026 West Virginia State High School Baseball Champions. How about that?
1: That is awesome. Becky and I went down Saturday night, watched the game, and great crowd for St. Albans, great crowd for Ripley, great atmosphere, and St. Albans, in the end, pulled it out and pretty much dominated the game. But what's exciting also, Jeff, is they only have three seniors on that team.
0: Oh, look out. Look out.
1: Yeah. Majority of those kids are coming back, so they're going to be in the running again next year. I tell you what, this is Ricky Whitman's third state championship. He does a fantastic job. Congratulations to the coaches and players and the community.
0: Yeah, and it's now, were you a sports guy in high school when you were young?
1: No, not really. I was always the support staff. I was a student trainer, and that's where

0: went to college for down at Marshall, was athletic training, was trainer at state for a while, and then I got in the public school system.
1: Yeah. Well, I'm telling you, I know you're proud. And it's a lot of people don't realize how few athletes get to enjoy a state championship. You hear about it all the time, but it's a rare thing. If you're in high school and you get to a state championship, it's pretty, and it's something you'll never forget. You'll never forget it. So,
0: We're going to bring him down to, haven't set a date yet, but we're going to bring him down to council and recognize him. And matter of fact, on July 6th, the girls lacrosse team won the state championship this spring, and we're going to recognize him on July 6th.
1: Good grief. Now, I didn't know. I missed that. I don't know a lot about lacrosse, so I missed that.
0: I don't either.
1: Yeah. But we got a big event coming this weekend. The 19th and 20th in St. Albans, Yak Fest returns. And I got to tell you, when this started, and I've lost track of time, I'm going to guess 6 or 7 years ago. Am I right on that? How many years ago did we start Yak Fest?
0: We started in 18, had it 18, 19. COVID year 20, we canceled it.
1: Yeah.
0: And then, so this will be the...
1: Eighth or ninth?
0: Eighth year.
1: Yeah. Yeah, but it's... It just keeps growing, and I'm thinking it can't get any bigger, and it just keeps getting bigger and better, and I know you're excited about it this weekend.
0: Yeah, it's a great weekend for St. Albans. We have people, you know, that come in from several states, not only to participate in the Tour de Col, which is on Saturday morning. Matter of fact, the Tour de Col is the largest flat water kayaking event in the country now. And we put a festival on Old Main on Friday starting at 4 and Saturday starting at 2. Music, food vendors, cold beer, whatever you want. We have children's activities. It's just a great time.
1: Yeah, and if you want to take part in that, now if you want to get in the Tour de Col,

0: exactly right. We've got some wonderful musicians in and around St. Albans, and we've got a great live music scene now in St. Albans. You know, several of the places on Old Main have open mics, you know, different nights of the week, Cold River Coffee, The Tap, and then we, during the summertime, we'll get some of these musicians, and they play up at the Joe Dobbs Square on Old Main Plaza, have POTA work, and we do that the nights we're doing movie nights.
1: Yeah, we've got movies coming up in July and August in St. Albans. It's just a busy summer in a great city. And if I didn't live right across the bridge in Nitro, I'd live in St. Albans. It's just you've done a great job. I know you got a great staff. You don't take any credit. You give it to your staff, and I appreciate that. But you got a great city and a great town, and there's a lot happening this weekend. The Yak Fest probably going to be bigger than ever, and it just keeps growing and growing. And I know you you're all excited about that.
0: Yeah, very excited. And I tell you, the band that's playing before Davis Brothers is a young and up and coming 23-year-old rising star from Logan area, Braden Williamson Band.
1: Yep, I've heard them. They're incredible.
0: I hear great things about him.
1: Yeah.
0: So, you know, all the bands this year, and it's kind of in honor of West Virginia Day because that's Saturday, are all West Virginia based.
1: And the Soda Pop Gypsies are going to be there on Saturday night. You know that's going to be a ton of fun. It's just a great place to go. Yak Fest 2026 starts Friday. What time? 4 o'clock on Friday?
0: 4 o'clock on Friday and 2 o'clock on Saturday, and ends about 10 o'clock both evenings.
1: All right. Mayor James, God bless you. You're doing a great job. Keep it up, and have a great day. We'll see you this weekend.
0: All right. Sounds good to me. Thank you, Jeff.
1: Thanks, buddy.
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0: Oh, with the bad news about Jelly Roll, what the world could use this morning, Jesse, is a little good news. What do you got for us?
1: Mia Perry, a sixth grader at St. Andrew's School in Savannah, Georgia, recently won a creative writing contest sponsored by the local business Leopold's Ice Cream. Her winning entry was a poem about her rescue dog, Finn. Well, instead of just celebrating her big win at home, Mia wanted to share the love with animals at the Humane Society in Greater Savannah. With a little help from her mom, they scored a donation of 12 boxes of pet-friendly dogster ice cream and threw the epic Paws in Paradise party. The adoptable dogs got to spend the day outside living their absolute best life and enjoying their ice cream, all while the shelter used the fun event to inspire new foster families in the community. The celebration and fun allowed Mia to make the most of both her passion for riding as well as her passion for animals.
0: Now, did your dog eat ice cream, Bob?
2: I had a golden deceiver, and she went to a birthday party, next door. She wasn't a retriever. Only thing she retrieved was food. She went to a party next door, and it was Nancy Epperhart, and she called me. She said, "Well, Kelsey's already beat up everybody and eat their ice cream. Come get her."
0: I don't know if we've ever had a dog that ate ice cream, but I've sure seen some that sure did.
2: Gizzy ate ice cream, too.
0: He loved it. Yeah. Yeah, it's living the best life.
2: Oh, yeah.
0: Living the best life.
2: Yep. That is it. That's just proof positive that there is still a bunch of kindness in the world today.
0: Especially when you give ice cream to your dog.
2: Yes, buddy.
3: And Doug.
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9: 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Injured?
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2: Thank you, singing people. They are still working that crash. Pennsylvania Avenue, North Columbia Avenue, just off the boulevard. And that's at the bottom of the interstate ramps as well. And that may be why 64 eastbound backed up all three lanes, bumper to bumper, Montrose up to the Oakwood Bridge and then onto the split. So give yourself a couple of extra minutes there. That is all, however. The rest of the valley looking good. We'll keep you updated. Good morning. It's 7:56 in the traffic center at 97.5 WQBE.

Hey girl, what's up? I know it's late, but I knew you'd pick it up. Nah, I ain't drunk. Okay, maybe I do have a little buzz, but that song came on and I just thought what harm could come from one little call.

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5: It's the biggest part of the deal with Iran. I'm Dave Anthony, Fox News. President Trump insisting again Iran won't be able to build a nuclear weapon.
6: And if they do, they suffer unbelievable consequences.
5: Also saying at the G7 summit in France.
6: We are not investing any money in Iran, by the way. And with that rumor got out there yesterday, it was ridiculous.
5: Iran could get sanctions relief as the nuclear talks continue under an agreement that allow a free flow of shipping through the Strait of Hormuz. The president also says he's not happy with Israel's continued attacks on Hezbollah in Lebanon.
6: It just goes on forever. And when that happens, it throws a negative light on the big deal, and that's the deal with Iran.
5: Fox's Trey Yingst reports from Tel Aviv.
7: So this is really important because the Iranian foreign minister says that any attack in Lebanon will be considered a violation of the Memorandum of Understanding. Israeli Prime Minister Benjamin Netanyahu last night indicated that the Israelis will continue to operate against Hezbollah, an Iran-backed group that is continuing to fire drones and rockets into Israel.
5: 2 days after the UFC 250 event at the White House, we found out the FBI disrupted an alleged plot to attack it. 5 people in custody, at least 18 others being investigated, and Fox's Todd Pyro reports.
8: The suspects allegedly traveled to Fredericksburg, Virginia to make final preparations for the attack. And the alleged plan allegedly included explosive-packed drones hitting buildings near the event, forcing a mass evacuation, and then steering crowds, get this, toward a pre-staged sniper team.
5: Of course, that never happened. The plot was thwarted. The president called the UFC event Sunday night spectacular. The polls are just opening now in Oklahoma, where it's primary day, and there's also voting in key Senate races now, runoffs in Alabama and Georgia, and there's a primary for mayor in Washington, D.C. 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
9: I'm meteorologist Helen Archer. Look at our mountain air forecast. We're fairly sunny at 83, low humidity. Then tonight, fairly cloudy and cool at 57. Tomorrow, partly cloudy, a high 86. Then comes a 45% chance of a shower, thunder shower late Wednesday night, a 65% chance of strong storms, slight risk of severe

0: on Thursday, the high at 82. And behind that cold front, more cooler, rainy weather to Friday. I'm meteorologist Alan Archer with you at the station 97.5 WQVE.
1: Well, here we go. It is Tuesday. Tuesday is when we give away free Gino's Pizza. And you go, oh, I didn't know that. Well, you can sign up on our Facebook page, on our website, or you can text in an entry. Now, if you're going to text an entry in, it's easy to do, 304-344-9700. The text machine doesn't necessarily tell us who you are or where you are, so you'll have to do that. Tell us who you are, where you work, and how many people would eat if we brought pizza to your place. We'll get a winner today. If you win today, Friday, we're coming over.

0: If you want to feel old, get you an intern at your place of work. I got Colin. He goes to West Liberty. He's interning with us this summer. He's studying. Now, what are you? Are you studying broadcasting or?
1: Yes, broadcasting.
0: Broadcasting and marketing at West Liberty. His goal is to become a sports broadcaster. And we'll get a rundown on the what we got to catch up on sports shortly. But the other day, while I was on vacation, we played a sound effect to get people to call in win from Capital Flea Market, a $100 gas card. And we played the bell you used to run over at the gas station, which would alert the attendant to come and pump the gas in your car. And you had no idea what it was.
1: Nope.
0: Well, used to be, and I'm sure Ed and Jesse filled you in on this. Used to be when you'd pull into a gas station, you'd run over a hose. Now, I'll tell you who has them now. Geno's has them when you pull up to Geno's. So I think they stole them from a gas station somewhere and put them at the Geno's. When you pull up to Geno's, it rings the bell. But this is what it sounds like. See, that's what it sounds like. And here's the deal. Although Colin doesn't know about the bell, he does know that he could sure use a $100 gas card from Capital Flea Market. And here's what's unique about these gas cards. As gas prices begin to come down, the card becomes more valuable. Because now, you can do the math on this, we can get more gas now. You understand?
1: Yeah.
0: You got that. Okay. But when the bell goes off, make sure you look out front. Make sure somebody's out there waiting to get their car filled up. If you're caller number 20 at 1-800-222-3697 or 304-344-9700, here's what we'll do. Capital Flea Market will hand you a $100 gas card. You go out, find the cheapest gas you can find. We've already had a report this morning. It's down to as low as $3.88 here in the valley. Now, everybody talks about Weston, where it's like $3.35. We ain't driving to Weston to get ourselves 10 gallons of gas. But $3.88 here in the valley. Caller 20, maybe you found it cheaper somewhere. Let us know, but be caller 20. We'll hook you up. Thank you, Capital Flea Market. They'll be open this weekend, saving you money up yonder with WQ.

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1: Awesome.
0: Who is this calling me?
1: This is Heather.
0: Heather, where are you calling from this morning?
1: Sandyville.
0: Sandyville. Now tell me you found some cheaper gas. What do you got up there price-wise?
1: Well, we're not really cheap. We're about $4.29.
0: Are you kidding? It's still that high?
1: Yeah, we're still that high.
0: Well, now you could make the trip to Charleston. I think Taze Valley had it for $3.88. Now, I think you're quite a ways from Weston. Weston is $3.35. That'd be a long trip to go to save 35 cents. But we're going to hook you up with a gas card from the Capital Flea Market worth $100. Be sure to smartly shop when you're looking for gas once you get your card, okay?
1: Oh, I always do when I shop at the Go-Mart and I get my extra 10 cents off.
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2: Bob Hamilton's traffic is brought to you

Brand new one, Washington Street East and Bradford Street. Washington and Bradford up on the East End, so watch out there. Still working with that wreck down by the Boulevard, Pennsylvania Avenue North, Columbia Avenue, so that is going to be slow. But the 64 eastbound traffic is thinning out a lot, and no trouble spots anywhere up on the big road there near Oakwood. You're looking good there. We'll keep you updated. Good morning. It's 822 in the traffic center at 97.5 WQBE.

0: thing we got left in sports. And the first one is the big one. That's the College World Series. We'll check with Colin and see when the Mountaineers are going to play again, coming up in a couple of minutes. And we got soccer. So I'm just glad we have college. Now we beat.
1: I'm trying to learn about soccer, but obviously yesterday I called them points and not goals. Well, so I'm not doing so good.
0: Well, here's what gets me is we had a little quiz here in the studio. We beat Paraguay. Who'd we beat?
1: Paraguay. Yes.
0: And of course, Jesse and I have no idea what Paraguay is. And I don't know if Bob knows or not. I don't know if he knows where Paraguay is or not. But and you get this youngster.
1: It is not near Spain, just to let you know.
0: Youngster. Colin knew where. Where is Paraguay?
2: It's in South America, above Argentina.
0: Yeah. See, smart Alex.
1: Near Uruguay.
0: Yeah.
1: Just
0: yeah.
1: to let you know. Yeah, so, the Paraguayanese yeah. are next to the Uruguayanese.
0: We'll check on when we're going to play soccer again and when the Mountaineers play. Coming up. But right now, let's go to the newsroom.
1: With Jen Austin.
3: A Charleston man is behind bars after police say he robbed a local gas station at gunpoint on Sunday night. Investigators say 39-year-old Siobhan Collins entered the Go-Mart on Bigley Avenue, threatened employees with a gun, and demanded money before fleeing on a bicycle. Charleston police later identified Collins through surveillance video and arrested him. He's being held on a $25,000 cash bond. A Canova man is facing nearly two dozen felony charges after an investigation by West Virginia State Police. Troopers say 27-year-old Skylar Larkhart was arrested last weekend on 21 felony and 3 misdemeanor charges after investigators recovered several guns, marijuana, digital scales, and cash during searches of his home and vehicle. Larkhart is being held on a $30,000 bond. A Logan County man is facing charges after state police say he was caught in a copper theft investigation at a local business. West Virginia State Police said 39-year-old Joseph Lett of Holden was identified on surveillance video, allegedly stealing copper and other supplies worth more than $1,000 from a Davis H. Elliott Company storage lot. Investigators think he may be connected to additional thefts, too, and they're continuing their investigation. Lett is being held on a $25,000 cash bond. The Huntington Fire Department held live demonstration burns on Monday to show how properly working sprinkler systems can save lives. At the Tri-State Fire Academy, firefighters compared rooms with and without sprinklers and demonstrated what can happen when storage blocks fire safety systems. Officials say the event highlighted how sprinklers can slow the fires and give people more time to escape safely. Governor Patrick Morrissey has announced a leadership change at the West Virginia offices of the insurance commissioner. Aaron Hunter will take over as insurance commissioner on July 1st, succeeding longtime commissioner Alan McVeigh.

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1: Good morning, I'm Peter Rocha, Solid Archer. Let's check our Mountain Air forecast. Variably sunny, dry at 83, not humid at all. Then tonight, increasingly cloudy, a little warmer and a little more humid, a low temperature at 57. Well, then tomorrow, partly cloudy, warmer, more humid ahead of the cold front with a high of 86. On Thursday, cold front, 65% chance of storms, slight risk of severe, high 82. I'm Peter Rocha, Solid Archer, with the station 97.5 WQBE.

0: heard Billy talking yesterday about the College World Series. He went over to Alumni Hall and he showed me all the, he bought shirts.
1: He bought them all out, didn't he?
0: I said, good Lord, son, how much money did you spend? He wouldn't tell me. I could tell looking at it. He spent a fortune, but he's got all, but he's still looking for, and they, I don't think they have them yet. There is a white, it's got that new logo. Now, Colin, the intern, doesn't like the new logo, but he's young.
2: No.
0: He'll learn. He'll grow into it. But don't think about wearing a white baseball cap. You'd have to be careful where you wear it because you'd get it dirty in a minute.
1: I mean, yeah, that's true. And he does play golf, too. I guess he'd just be, like you said, very careful with it.
0: Yeah, but he's obviously got some sort of side gig because he spent a bunch of money.
1: Well, it's almost like the New York logo with the WV. The I think it looks fantastic.
0: Yeah, I think it looks good, too. But we're not out of it. We are not out of the College World Series. As a matter of fact, if I'm not mistaken, Colin, we play today.
2: Yes, we do, against Troy at 2 o'clock on ESPN.

0: The winner of today's game will play North Carolina tomorrow at 2 o'clock.
1: Now, if we win that, if I'm not mistaken, we have to beat North Carolina twice.
0: Yes, that is correct.
1: Ooh, man, that's going to be
2: it. Do they do it in the same day, or is it like, okay, you play, and then you play again the next day?
1: You know about that? I'm not sure on that.
0: If we beat Troy today, we'll play North Carolina tomorrow.
2: Okay.
0: And then we have to beat them twice, but I think it's just one game a day.
2: Oh, yeah. Okay. Okay,
1: so if we beat Troy, and let's don't say if. When we beat Troy today, and then tomorrow we beat North Carolina, we will play North Carolina again on tomorrow's Wednesday on Thursday.
2: Right. Now, we were very good against North Carolina. It's just we had some errors there. What was that, the eighth inning?
1: I think so, yeah.
2: Eighth inning or so. And, you know, we had some errors there that cost us the game. So I think now we're going to learn from our mistakes. We're going to go back and we're going to dominate.
1: Now, the coach, who is who's been named the coach of the year, by
2: Love
1: the way,
2: it.
1: Said that he is convinced that his team, our team, can play against anybody in the country.
2: I love it.
1: And put up a battle.
2: Because SEC, man, they're just running their mouths right now.
1: Oh, yeah.
2: So, you know, you just love to show it to them, right?
1: They're on the other side of the bracket.
2: So yes.
1: We'll worry about them when we get to the finals. But we also, here we go.
2: The Luva Zuvas.
1: It's Vuvuzela. Now, you can't take, if you're going to is it called FIFA?
0: FIFA, yeah.
1: FIFA. You can't take a Zuzu. Apparently, they've outlawed them, which I think is, they should not be. I think they should be there.
2: Oh, absolutely.
1: Yeah, excitement.
2: It is exciting.
1: When does America play again? That's the question.
0: America plays on Friday at 3 o'clock against Australia.
1: Australia. Are they any good? Do we know? Australia.
0: I don't know about the team, but Elijah Just of, never mind. That was New Zealand.
1: Okay.
2: That's Zealand. Close enough. They're near each other.
0: Their flags are so similar.
1: yeah. So, we'll see what happens. But today, leave work early or have a TV. Find a TV at work, 2 o'clock, put it on, and just act like you're working.
2: Yeah, you just heard my boss say that. 2 o'clock.
1: Well, I don't mean here. I don't mean here.
3: I'm a dog.

0: flags are so similar.
1: yeah. So, well, we'll see what happens. But today, leave work early or have a TV. Find a TV at work, 2 o'clock, put it on, and just act like you're working.
2: Yeah, you just heard my boss say that. 2 o'clock.
1: Well, I don't mean here.
3: I'm a dog.

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We're going to get a winner. Computer will spit one out shortly. Get signed up and good luck.

0: You're trying to travel downtown Charleston, through downtown Charleston. The pro bike riders are back in town for that big qualifier. And the races actually, I think, start tomorrow, but they're going to be down there practicing. And a lot of the streets, I'm telling you, a lot of the streets downtown are messed up because they've had to block them off. And but tomorrow apparently is when it's really going to get hairy downtown. I think tomorrow's going to be a big day. But there are a bunch of streets blocked off today. You got any of the ones that are blocked off?
1: Right. We've got Canal Boulevard. The closure is going to be extended. It includes Stockton Street to Daniel Boone Park. There's going to be access to a couple of the roads in different areas, Stockton to Pennsylvania Avenue. On-street parking is not going to be permitted. Vehicles will be moved by 7 a.m. So just be mindful when you go downtown that this is going on, and, you know, just pay attention to your street signs.
0: Yeah, it's going to be, if you work downtown or you have to do business downtown, you leave early because you're going to have to find it's not point A to point B any longer, at least through the week. But and watch out for the bike riders, too. They're all over the place. Show them some courtesy and welcome them to West Virginia.
1: Absolutely. We're excited to have them here.
0: Glad you're here.
1: And we brought perfect weather for you, so you're welcome.
0: There you are.
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2: Thank you, singing people. Highways are in good shape. The 64 eastbound traffic has thinned out tremendously in the past 15, 20 minutes or so. Still pretty regular through there, but not bumper to bumper like it once was. The only place they're still working a crash is that one we had early this morning, Columbia Avenue, Pennsylvania Avenue North, just off the Elk River Bridge there on the boulevard. So that could potentially be slow. Everything else looking good. We'll keep you updated, of course. Good morning. It's 8:51 in the traffic center at 97.5 WQBE.

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4: They plotted an attack, but the FBI thwarted it. I'm Dave Anthony, Fox News. The target, the UFC Freedom 250 event Sunday night on the White House lawn, and Vice President Vance was there.
5: I actually just heard about it this morning myself, and so this is very, very dark stuff.
4: And Vance just told Fox.
5: I hate to say this, but it's true. You see more political violence and violent rhetoric coming from the left than the right these days. Everybody has a role to cut this stuff out.
4: Five people are in custody in the plot targeting the UFC event the FBI disrupted.
6: Other suspects allegedly traveled to Fredericksburg, Virginia to make final preparations for a multi-stage attack. A review of one suspect's iPhone showed at least 23 Signal users had been a part of the planning process.
4: That's Fox's Todd Pyro. Back to the vice president. He's planning to be in Geneva Friday to formalize the deal with Iran that fully opens the Strait of Hormuz for shipping while nuclear negotiations continue.
5: No matter what happens, Iran's nuclear program has been destroyed. They have no enrichment capacity.
4: President Trump's also talking about the Iran deal at the G7 summit in France. He just said,
7: I'll probably have a press conference and read it to you word by word, so that the press covers it accurately.
4: Insisting it's a far better deal with no money for Iran, unlike the 2015 Obama-era nuclear agreement that he pulled the U.S. out of in the first Trump administration.
7: That was a road to a nuclear weapon. Mine is a wall against a nuclear weapon.
4: It is primary day or runoff day in three states.
8: In the Alabama Senate primary runoff, President Trump has backed Congressman Barry Moore over retired Navy SEAL Jared Hudson. In the Georgia runoff, President Trump's backed Congressman Mike Collins to challenge Senator John Ossoff in November, while outgoing Governor Brian Kemp has backed former University of Tennessee football coach Derek Dooley.
4: Fox's Jessica Rosenthal. There are also primaries for an open Senate seat in Oklahoma and a race for mayor in Washington, D.C., and in California, a contest to fill a House seat vacated when Democratic Congressman Eric Swalwell resigned. 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
9: I'm meteorologist Helen Archer. Look at our mountain forecast. We're fairly sunny at 83, low humidity. Then tonight, variably cloudy and cool at 57. Tomorrow, partly cloudy, a high at 86. Then comes a 45% chance of a shower, thunder shower late Wednesday night, a 65% chance of strong storms. Slight risk of severe on Thursday, the high at 82. And behind that cold front, more cooler, rainy weather to Friday. I'm meteorologist Alan Archer with you with the station 97.5 WQBE.
10: Well, we got to give away some Gino's Pizza for Friday. Now, where is it we're going?
11: Oh, this is a difficult one. Night Horst in Charleston.
10: Night Horst?
11: I've never heard of this before. I don't know what it is.
10: I don't either. Let's see if we can find them. Hold on.
11: Okay.
10: Hold on.
12: Hello.
11: Hey, is Jonathan Bennett available?
12: This is
11: him. Hey, Jonathan, this is Jeff and Jesse from WQBE. How are you today?
12: Good.
11: Good. We'll just call and let you know that we did draw your name for Gino's Pizza for the pizza party this Friday.
12: Hey, that's great.
10: Now, what is the name of your company?
12: Night Horse.
11: Now, is this involve jousting? I was really hoping it does.
12: No.
11: Dang it.
12: No, we destroy documents and stuff.
10: We're going to bring over free Gino's Pizza on Friday. That's okay.
12: Hey, that sounds great.
10: All right, don't put that through the shredder. It'll jam up the shredder. Don't put that through the shredder. All right?
12: Yeah.
10: All right, man.
12: All right, thank you.
10: All right, man. We'll see you on Friday.

0: coming up at WQBE, No Talk Triple Play with Jordan Davis, Zach Top, and I just saw the other day, 3 years clean without alcohol, Ashley McBride. Congratulations on that, Ashley. Keep it up, keep it up, keep it up. Right now, a Music City Minute from Jesse.
1: Well, Disney is celebrating America's 250th birthday with a star-studded concert special out of Nashville. It's called Disney Celebrates America, Nashville Star-Spangled Bash. The lineup includes Tim McGraw, Reba McEntire, Brothers Osborne, Clint Black, Lauren Daigle, and Little Big Town. The special is going to air the 4th of July at 8 o'clock on Eastern on Channel 8, WCHS, and Disney+. And Stagecoach has already locked the dates for the 2027 Country Music Festival. It's going to return to the Empire Polo Club in Indio, California from April 23rd to the 25th, keeping its traditional spot the weekend after Coachella. Now, organizers announced the dates well in advance so fans can start planning travel and accommodations. The lineup has not been announced yet, but Stagecoach typically reveals the performers several months before the festival. So go ahead and get your tickets.
0: It'd be a long trip if we want to go to that show.
1: Oh my gosh, I would love it. That would be so much fun. And Jelly Roll, if you haven't heard early this morning, has filed for divorce from Bunny XO back on May 18th after almost 10 years of marriage. A source says it's a mutual decision between the two in a private family matter. So sad to hear about that.
0: I hate to hear that. Yeah.
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3: Good morning, I'm meteorologist Alan Archer. Let's check our Mountain Air forecast. Fairly sunny, dry at 83, not humid at all. Then tonight, increasingly cloudy, a little warmer and a little more humid, a low temperature at 57. But then tomorrow, partly cloudy to cloudy, warmer, more humid ahead of the cold front with a high of 86. On Thursday, cold front, 65% chance of storms, slight risk of severe, high 82. I'm meteorologist Alan Archer with the station 97.5 WQBE.

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0: It is 12 till 10. We did get a report that they were doing some, I wouldn't call it testing, I guess practice on the bike riders on the boulevard.
1: Okay.
0: So if you're going downtown, know where you're going or don't go, because there are a lot of streets are blocked off.
1: Absolutely.
0: It's going to be that way through at least Sunday, and it'll get worse as the week goes on, as far as blockages go. So there you are. Now, July 4th, some things we didn't get to today. July 4th, America's time capsule is going to be buried, and it won't be opened up again for 250 years. Now, how do we know that? Because anybody that buries that time capsule, mm-hmm. and everybody that's on the planet right now, we'll not be here to check and say, well, you can't open that. It's not 250 years yet. Nobody will be here.
1: It's just a trust thing, I guess.
0: But they haven't finalized the list yet. But so far, it's got an iPhone 17. That makes sense. Native American artwork. I don't know why that's going in there. A Coca-Cola bottle.
1: I think that's great. Yeah.
0: There should be a Reese cup should go in there.
1: I think a pair of Crocs should go in there. Crocs, that is American.
0: Right. I agree with that. Some beer. Probably put a.
1: Oh, that's a great idea.
0: Put a bottle of beer in there.
1: I like your thinking.
0: I don't know. But I mean, how are we going to know?
1: Oh, let's have a beer in a Reese cup.
0: Yeah.
1: They'll probably look exactly the same in 250 years. No. And because of high prices and interest rates, people are staying in their homes 12 years longer than planned. That's twice as long as the typical owner had a home back in 2005. It used to be 6.5 years they would stay in. Now people are staying in their homes a lot longer.
0: Yeah, we've been in our house in Nitro for 25 years.
1: And I've been here for 10 years.
0: So I don't know what that means, typically six and a half years.
1: Yeah.
0: Yeah. Fox has agreed to buy Roku.
1: Mm-hmm.
0: Roku for $22
1: billion. Wow.
0: Won't they just write a check for that?
1: I'm sure they could.
0: The deal is expected to close the first half of next year.
1: It looks like stock prices are going up, too.
0: The rates are going to go up.
1: Well, right now, they're about $25 at Walmart, so it's not a bad price. And pickles are having a serious moment. Forget about the sidekick to a sandwich. You can now find pickled-flavored popcorn, pretzels, protein bar, hummus, smoothies, even frozen pizza. I love pickles.
0: They must have a new advocate they're working for.
1: Well, it started off with the pickle fries. Like, have you ever had the Buckets pickle fries? They're my absolute favorite.
0: I've had those.
1: Yeah. I think that it started from there. And then now, I mean, you could do pickle shots and it's supposed to help you with your health.
0: After about six,
1: right.
0: You just think
1: you have tequila first.
2: Okay, start the year with Chevrolet.

0: tequila first.
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0: your 24 karat favorites, Kentucky Headhunters. Yeah, boy. Walk softly on this Art of Mine. Looking great this morning, man. This weather's awesome. Enjoy. 10:21, we'll get back into it. We got your triple play next. New Hudson Westbrook's Miller Langley, some Dylan Scott coming up. Man, winning all over the place today. Tell you about that. Keep an ear out for the song of the day for that big Rock the Country event. That is going to be huge. Now, the winner of that gets tickets, pair of tickets, for both days. So, I mean, that is a huge lineup. Lunchtime trivia coming up. Oh, I can't wait to even smell the food at the bucket, man. We're going to give you a chance of that coming up at noon with WQVE.
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It's new stuff from Hudson Westbrook. 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
5: Good morning, I'm Pete Rocha, Solid Archer. Let's check our Mountaineer forecast. Fairly sunny, dry at 83, not humid at all. Then tonight, increasingly cloudy, a little warmer and a little more humid, a low temperature at 57. Well, then tomorrow, partly cloudy, warmer, more humid ahead of the cold front with a high of 86. On Thursday, cold front, 65% chance of storms, slight risk of severe, high 82. I'm Peter Rochester, Stalin Archer, with the station 97.5 WQBE.

0: The Painter. Boy, you could paint a nice picture today. Beautiful. Looking good. 71. Be looking better come at 2 o'clock. Want to see them redeem and move forward. Woohoo! All right. Counting on that, although maybe I shouldn't bring that up too much because a lot of people may be taking a late extended lunch today for some strange reason.
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day, Potts Farm was a place to go. 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I'm tired of talking, man. Y'all ain't listening. Them old

0: coming back.
1: Never coming back. That is new stuff from Flatland Calvary. Store that name, man. You're going to be hearing more from them boys. Like it. We'll get back to it. More great country on the way. More ways to win coming up, too. Tell you about that song of the day. Well, I can't tell you what the song is, but wait until you hear the prize. Now, tune in for the song in the morning on the Morning Air Show with Jeff and Jess. That has not played yet today, so a whole stack of tickets coming up for you with WQV.
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5: 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Leonard Skinner, Riley Green, Boogie Boards, I'm digging home. Aaron Lewis, yeah, Gavin Adcock, Lauren Alega, Dylan Carmichael, and many more. 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

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Ooh, I can smell them pepperoni rolls now. And that's just the beginning of it. Oh, we got a chance for you to win a trip to the bucket. She's

0: don't know. I'm kind of liking this. Just keep it this pace right now. Today's country, your 24 Keurig favorites. We'll check in with Archer. Get a look at that Mountaineer forecast coming up for you. Speaking of the Mountaineers, 2 o'clock. Okay. 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
4: I'm meteorologist Helen Archer. Looking at our Mountaineer forecast, we're variably sunny at 83, low humidity. Then tonight, variably cloudy and cool at 57. Tomorrow, partly cloudy, cloudy, a high at 86. Then comes a 45% chance of a shower, thunder shower late Wednesday night, a 65% chance of strong storms, slight risk of severe on Thursday, the high at 82. And behind that cold front, more cooler, rainy weather to Friday. I'm meteorologist Helen Archer with you at the station 97.5. 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

Kenny. Today's country, your 24 karat favorites. 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
1: Well, pick up the phone.
0: Okay, sorry. I miss my friend. I guess you could text or email or FaceTime or just hop in the car and go. Well, no, gas prices. Don't do the car thing right now. Although they are getting better. Thank you very much. We'll get back into it. We got your favorites coming up. A chance for you to win big. Several chances to win big this week. More chances at concert tickets. Got the song of the day coming up. That has not played today. So those tickets to Rock the Country are still sitting there. If you even got the slightest appetite today, all tune in. Lunchtime trivia happening here in minutes. We'll do that at noon. We're going to send you out to the bucket. You could use this at the Washington Street location, Dunbar, or that new, oh man, you've got to check out this one, the Bucket Eagle View. The views up there overlooking the city. Of course, come 2 o'clock, they'll probably be watching the TVs instead, but check out all the food and enjoy. We'll give you a chance to win that coming up here in just minutes with WQBE.
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You know what I'm talking about. Hey baby, what you doing tonight? It's butterflies and Bud Lights under the stars and on the stripes.

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1: Here for yourself. I'm Chris Foster, Fox News. To skeptics questioning what's going to be in a final Iran peace deal, President Trump says not only will the text be released in a formal setting, he'll probably hold a press conference and read it word by word.
2: President Trump is saying, you don't have to take my word for it that it's a good deal. Just look at the Strait of Hormuz.
3: Ships are starting to move now. We're going to have it fully open by Friday. The ships are starting to move nicely. Oil is starting to go, and the prices are coming down rapidly.
2: The president also posted, Iran has agreed to never have a nuclear weapon. Well, Vice President Vance has said $300 billion in a reconstruction fund is something that is on the table, but the money would be coming from Gulf partners and not from the U.S.
1: Fox Peter Ducey in Geneva, Switzerland, where the vice president is scheduled to attend an official signing ceremony Friday. Ukraine's President Zelensky joined President Trump and other world leaders at the G7 summit in France for about 75 minutes for talks about the war with Russia. European leaders are encouraging President Trump to increase American support for Ukraine against Russia. He and Zelensky spoke one-on-one for a few minutes after the group session. The FBI says it's disrupted a plan to attack Sunday night's UFC fight at the White House.
4: Officials telling Fox a network of nearly two dozen potential plotters were identified, with at least five people in custody right now. The suspects allegedly traveled to Fredericksburg, Virginia to make final preparations, and the alleged plan included explosive-packed drones hitting buildings near the event, forcing a mass evacuation, and then steering crowds toward a pre-staged sniper team. A second wave was then planned to storm the White House gate.
1: Fox's Todd Pyro, the FBI, says it learned of the plot last Wednesday and worked with law enforcement agencies across several states to stop it. 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
5: 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Good to be back. Thank you. Lunchtime trivia, and man, look what's back. Woohoo! The Bucket. We are going to give you some of the best food in town around anywhere. Send you over to The Bucket. Now, you can use this at their Eagle View location. That's that new beautiful spot up there, Silver Maple Ridge Road. The view is awesome. The food is just good. Slap burgers and junior slap burgers and margaritas. And you use it there or over on their Washington Street location. These guys are open 7 days a week. Always something going on. And I got a feeling things are going to be hopping come game time today, too. So here we go. Up for grabs. $25 gift certificate. You'll find them on, and let me stress this, Washington Street Dunbar or The Bucket Eagle View on Silver Ridge Road. And I'm stressing the roads and streets because that's kind of what my question is about today. I'm actually talking about street names. Now, I will admit, probably not that many Silver Ridge Roads, but there does seem to be a whole lot of Washington streets. Kind of according to like map data and Google Maps and all of this stuff. Here's my actual question. What do you think is the most popular, most often used street name in America? And honestly, I believe it might be in the world.

but I can only factually say in America right now. What is the most popular, most used street name in America? Now, I can see where Washington Street, where the bucket, one of the buckets is located, the original one's at. I really doubt Silver Ridge Road would be up there, but you probably know it. Just about every town might have one of these somewhere. It is the most popular, most used street name in America, according to all the different mapping things from Google to anywhere else. All right. Maybe this is too easy, but we'll go to the phones. 304-344-9700, 800-222-3697. Give it a shot. Good luck. Lunchtime trivia.

0: Today's country, your 24 karat favorite, Sleepless in a Hotel Room. Hi, DJ, and we're doing lunchtime trivia. Up for grabs today, $25 gift card to The Bucket. Now, you're going to find them on Washington Street, Dunbar, or The Bucket Eagle View on Silver Ridge Road. Now, I'm stressing the street name on this one for a reason. Today's question is actually about street names, okay? Not many Silver Ridge Roads, but there does seem to be a whole lot of Washington Streets all over the USA. But what do you think the most popular, most used street name in America might be? You got a guess? Let's have trivia. Hello?
1: Main Street.
0: Main Street. You know, that would have been one of my first choices to say Main Street. But no, it is not Main Street. Good guess.
2: Lee Street.
0: Lee Street. Now, do you live on a Lee Street? Is that why that's coming to mind?
2: No, I travel Lee Street.
0: There are a lot of Lee Streets, but no, that is not it. Good guess. Thank you. 304-344-9700-800-222-3697. We'll go back to the phone and see if we can figure this out. And are you kidding me? Chris, welcome to the studio, man.
3: How you doing, brother?
0: I'm good. Is that what I think I'm smelling?
3: Oh, yeah. You got wings and pepperoni rolls there.
0: That's got pepperoni rolls in it?
3: Oh, yeah. You got
0: the award-winning pepperoni? Dude, I was just talking about you for lunch, I'm sure. All right, we interrupt the contest for a second so I can eat. I mean, so I can say hi to my boy over here. Man, how's it going? It's good to see you.
3: It's going good. Just enjoying the kickoff to summer, and I stepped out for lunch and wanted to come and bring you some.
0: Oh, well, hey, you don't ever have to do that. But anytime you do, Billy's going to be mad because I was out yesterday and Billy was sitting in for me. My son was doing the college thing and one of those mandatory, you know, take him off to college. When Billy finds out he was here yesterday and you dropped by today, do you know how mad he's going to be?
3: I know. I'm sure my phone's going to ring soon.
0: I'm going to have to save some of that. Oh, man, I can spell it in the studio. Hey, while you're here, Eagle View, because the view up there, fill me in on how everything's going at the new spot.
3: Oh, it's going great up there. We've worked out a lot of kinks and stuff that we had going on up there, but the one thing that's never been out of place is the view. The view is amazing up there. Overlooks Charleston, overlooks Canal City, it overlooks Marmette. Like, it's probably the best view in the state.
0: And people don't realize this is open for lunch and dinner and evenings and weekends. And actually, while you're here, fill me in on that too.
3: Yeah, so you can go up at, they open up at 11 o'clock. There's a lot of people bringing, you know, clients up there to have lunch, or their moms and dads will bring up for lunch, or just take the kids up there to get away and kind of get up the valley out of the rat race for a minute.
0: You know, I've had your burgers, I've had your wings, I've had all your pepperoni rolls often over at the Washington Street. See, another street name that's important today, location. But same, we're talking same food, just another beautiful destination spot there, too.
3: Yeah. And we just had our first live music event over the weekend. That was at the one in Dunbar. We're going to be doing that same thing up at Eagle View here soon. So, and we just launched a brand new website.

0: website.
1: Oh, what's that? Let me write it down.
0: Yeah, it's the Bucket WV.
1: Bucket WV.
0: And it's the Bucket WV. The
1: Bucket. Does it have pictures of the some of the food there?
0: Oh, it'll lure you right in.
1: Is it scratch and sniff by any way? Because you got to smell what the studio smells like right now. Back to the contest, because people are calling up left and right on this one. All right, the world's most used street name. Back to the phones. Good luck. Lunchtime trivia.

0: love that. That is Dustin Lynch. You know, there's some days I love my job. I always love hanging out here. But every now and then, man, Chris walks in. We've got lunchtime trivia going on. This week it is the Bucket. And I keep on telling you guys how good the food is at the Bucket. I thought this was like scratch and sniff radio because I was just talking about you and I turn around, he's standing behind me with bags of food, man. Ooh-wee. I just opened one of these. Okay, I'm seeing a whole thing of wings.
1: Yeah, those are the lemon pepper wings.
0: And I haven't got to the whole bag. You did say there's pepper. Is this the pepperoni rolls?
1: It is. And I'm actually glad there's a partition in between you and I would already reached over and grabbed one.
0: Well, hey, I will share. I have to share. In fact, I've got to save some for Billy when he comes in because I wasn't here yesterday, and Billy covered a lot of time. And, you know, Billy, is it true he says that you named something after him over there?
1: Oh, we had the Billy Caesar on the menu over at the Bucket at the bar. Yeah.
0: Okay.
1: Yeah.
0: I didn't really ever go for the Caesar stuff. I went for this type of stuff. Yeah. See, you know me well.
1: Yeah. me too.
0: All right. I got to get through the question again. I was using your street names because today's all about street names. You got the Washington Street Dunbar, and that's the one that's been there forever. I don't even know if you know how long that thing's been there now. It's just a go-to staple in Charleston. But you got the Eagle View location, Silver Ridge Road, which is hopping up there.
1: Yeah.
0: And if you want to see what we're talking about, that new website is
1: TheBucketWV.com.
0: And you still got Facebook and Instagram and all that.
1: Still got Facebook, Instagram. There's even a little bit of TikTok stuff out there. It's all launched. Just launched 3 days ago, so it's brand new. So if you're looking for a job, you're looking for menus, you're looking for catering, you're looking for all of it, it's on that website. And they did a really good job on it.
0: That's good. All right. So my question about the most used street name. You can't win, but what did you think it was?
1: Well, I'm a little upset right now. I actually thought it was going to be Lee Street.
0: Okay. Our last caller's knocked out Lee Street. You got a second guess?
1: Martin Luther King Boulevard.
0: Okay, there are lots of those. Yeah. And I was even thinking like Park Avenue or Park Street or something like that. Yeah. I think some of you guys knocked that out. Neither one of those is correct. All right, $25 gift card. Let's go to the phones. WQB, what do you got?
2: I was thinking like a number, like First Avenue.
0: Oh, okay. I will say you're getting close, but no, it is not First Avenue or First Street.
2: Okay.
0: They tend to rename those. Yeah. Hint. All right, thanks.
2: Second Street.
0: Second Street? Why do you think Second Street?
2: Because you got Main Street, and then Second Street would be the opposite of Main.
0: Well, you know, you are correct. Yes!
2: Let's go!
0: Now, the thing is, some places it's Main Street, some places it's Park Avenue, some places Martin Luther King. They come up with the first one and often give that street a new name. But nobody ever renames the Second Street. So it's almost always Second Street. You can see that all over this area, in fact. I mean, you know, how many times is McCorkle Avenue, the next road back is Second Street? You know, pick whatever town you want to. You got it, brother. Who is this?
3: This is Evan.
0: Evan, where are you at today, man?
3: I'm in St. Albans today at work.
0: All right. Well, the Dunbar location is right around the corner there on Washington Street. But keep in mind, this is also good at the Bucket Eagle View. And if you've not checked out that one, Silver Ridge Road in Charleston, the view up there, I

0: I didn't even know Charleston had this nice of a view. It's right there with all the same great food. And, of course, today, around 2 o'clock, you might be indoors watching the TV for some strange reason.
1: Yeah.
0: You can go there for lunch. You can go there for dinner. You can also keep up with them on, like, Facebook or Instagram. They do live music and see all the stuff going on. Regardless, you got a $25 gift card. 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
1: Your 24 Karat favorites. It's brand new stuff from Coetzel. It's called Hurts Like You. By the way, the answer is no. I keep on getting calls. Have y'all done the song of the day yet? Not yet, but it is coming up. Now, they did announce it this morning at 7:15 on the Morning Air Show. In fact, they're going to be doing this all week. Rock the Country is coming back, and this is going to be even bigger than ever, celebrating America's 250. They have got everybody that is going to be coming to this thing. Check it out. Full details. We will give the winner tickets, a pair of tickets, to both days, that Friday and Saturday, July the 10th and 11th. Song of the day is coming up. I promise it will be one of the artists that's at the show, but that doesn't narrow it down that much when you got a list about 2 miles long.
2: Final days of employee.

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1: I'm meteorologist Helen Archer. Look at our mountain air forecast. We're variably sunny at 83, low humidity. Then tonight, variably cloudy and cool at 57. Tomorrow, partly cloudy, cloudy, a high at 86. Then comes a 45% chance of a shower, thunder shower late Wednesday night. A 65% chance of strong storms, slight risk of severe on Thursday, the high at 82. And behind that cold front, more cooler, rainy weather to Friday. I'm meteorologist Helen Archer. 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

0: Today's country, your 24 karat favorite, still miss you. 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Check it out with WQBE.
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should have known. Notice Brett Young on 97.5 WQBE. Song of the Day coming up. We got more chances to win free tickets to Rock the Country. Plus, don't forget this Wednesday, we get another Parker McCollum ticket stop. That's an easy way to win some tickets with Go Mart. Tell you about that here shortly. Zach Brown right now on WQBE.

0: Right, right. Thanks for taking us on the ride. Capital City's number one, 97.5 WQBE. We got plenty more for that ride coming up next. You keep it locked. Plus details on how you can win some free gas for your ride from the Capital Flea Market, WQBE. Yeah, still got several of those $100 gas cards. You could be our next wiener.
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It's called Medicine. Take your medicine. Take Megan Moronic's new one there. Today's country, your 24 karat favorites all day. Here's Scotty McCreary.

0: Rockets! Scotty McCreary with Hootie and the Blowfish. That reminds me, we're going to be at Nitro Fireworks this weekend. I cannot wait. Of course, Bottle Rockets, right. We're going for the mortars, baby. Looking forward to that. In fact, we'll be there beginning at noon Saturday. I'll tell you all about that and the big sales and helping you get ready for America's birthday. Thank you. Check in with Al Archer next. Update on that Mountaineer forecast coming up.
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3: Good afternoon. I'm meteorologist Alan Archer looking at our mountain air forecast. Partly cloudy with the high temperature at 83 tonight. Partly cloudy, low 58 tomorrow. Partly cloudy, warming southwest winds will warm up to 85. Then for late tomorrow night comes a 30% chance of a shower, thunder shower. But with the cold front nearing us slowly Thursday, a 50% chance of storms, a few maybe briefly heavy, a high Thursday at 86. I'm meteorologist Alan Archer at the weather station, 97.5 WQBE.

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0: Okay, that's a good song, too. I realize that's not the song of the day that you're listening for, but we will be playing that song of the day some point today and hooking you up with more tickets to this Rock the Country. That's going to be a huge event. It's always a big event, but this year's... I mean, have you looked at some of the lineup on that? I mean, Jelly Roll, Riley Green, Brantley Gilbert, Lauren Elena, Leonard Skinner, Dylan Carmichael, more and more. Listen up for the song of the day today. They announced it at 7:15 this morning. They will do another song tomorrow at 7:15. So if you've been missing them, definitely tune in to figure that one out. But the winner gets tickets to the show. Now, when I say gets tickets, you get a pair of tickets for the Friday show and a pair of tickets for the Saturday show. So whether you want to go both days or split them up between you and the fam or however, you know, then we'll let you decide on that. But your chance to win all those tickets coming up here shortly with the song of the day. Stand by. WQB.
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Love that song. MacArthur. It's Hardy. Eric Church. Today's Country. Your 24 Curate favorites. Looking good. Sounding good, too. Here's Billy Currington on 97.5.

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0: Tell on me. That is Al Dean with 97.5 WQBE. I really want to play this. We got the song of the day coming up. Stand by. It has not played yet for those Rock the Country tickets. And that's tickets for both days, just FYI. So you get Friday tickets and Saturday tickets for both big shows. Check that out coming up. Plus, this Friday, we got another big outdoor movie night. Now, this one's drive-in style. Details on this coming up.
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loving that. Jackson Dean, make a liar out of me. Capital City's number one, 97.5 WQBE. John Party, ain't always the cowboy.

0: always the Cowboys. See, sometimes she rides off too. Okay. We got your forecast coming up next. Get the latest from Al Archer. 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
2: Good afternoon. I'm meteorologist Alan Archer looking at our mountain forecast. Partly cloudy to cloudy with the high temperature at 83 tonight. Partly cloudy to cloudy, low 58 tomorrow. Partly cloudy to cloudy, warming southwest winds will warm up to 85. Then for late tomorrow night comes a 30% chance of a shower, thunder shower. But with the cold front nearing us slowly Thursday, a 50% chance of storms, a few maybe briefly heavy, a high Thursday at 86. I'm meteorologist Alan Archer at the weather station, 97.5 WQBE.

0: Dead Straight. 97.5 WQBE. Oh, I hate to do this, but gotta leave this in Billy's hands coming up. I mean, I love to do this, but we've got Country Roads sitting right here, face up in the studio, ready to play this afternoon. So I'm counting on it. I'm going to be queuing Country Roads before long with the big game going on. Plus, Billy's also got some concert tickets, a whole stack of those to give out. Looks like they're going to be having fun. I'll see you guys back here tomorrow. Also, shout out to Billy. Appreciate him yesterday. I had to take the day off and... Well, it wasn't exactly a day off. My son, my youngest boy, heading off to college and had to do the orientation stuff and, you know, blood types and sign away kidneys. And no, really.
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2: Death by a thousand cuts. I'm Chris Foster, Fox News. Only Congress can eliminate the Federal Department of Education it created in 1979, but President Trump can't keep taking away things for it to do. Fox's Jared Halpern at the White House.
3: The Department of Education's agencies responsible for overseeing special education and civil rights are moving to other federal departments. The Trump administration says enforcement of civil rights in education will be handled by the Justice Department, and Health and Human Services will oversee special education.
2: Some other responsibilities were transferred to agencies in November, other than the Department of Ed. The FBI has released mugshots of five men in custody accused of planning a drone and sniper attack at Sunday's White House UFC event, and said there are more suspects under investigation. The arrests were in California, Ohio, Missouri, and Nebraska. President Trump denies the U.S. is investing any money in Iran as part of a memorandum of understanding to end the military conflict, with other negotiations to follow. And he says he believes the deal can survive even if Israel keeps attacking Lebanon.
4: An attack on a Hezbollah target in Beirut just hours before the U.S. and Iran finalized their deal.
5: That was too much.
4: President Trump not happy. Some fear Israel's refusal to pull troops out of Lebanon could put the peace agreement at risk. Iran insists Israel's war with Hezbollah has to end. President Trump says he's thinking of asking Syria to deal with the militants instead.
5: Israel's fighting Hezbollah too long, and too many people are being killed. And you don't have to knock down an apartment house every time you're looking for somebody.
4: Reuters reports senior Israeli officials don't like the U.S. deal with Iran. Jonathan Savage, Fox News.
2: A tropical storm watches in parts of Louisiana and Texas, and flood watches in Houston. More than 5 inches of rain are reported over 3 hours in the suburbs.
6: First potential cyclone for the Atlantic Basin this year. It is not expected to reach hurricane status, but it will make a landfall near the Texas-Louisiana line before heading northeast towards Mississippi.
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7: Becky. What comes after 19?
8: 20.
7: That's you. You're caller number 20.
8: Yeah.
7: Rock the country song of the day. You heard Brantley Gilbert, Heaven by Then. You're going to rock the country July 10th, 11th. Ashland, Kentucky, Boyd County Fairgrounds. Everybody's going to be there. 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

Zach Top, South Sanity on 97.5 WQBE. Way to go, Becky Dawson of Sissonville. She won Rock the Country tickets. We'll start.

There she is, Miranda Lambert. You catch her last year at the 100th West Virginia State Fair. Did a fantastic job closing that out in 2025. Vincent Mason.

0: me. Lake Shelton on 97.5 WQBE. Coming up, another No Talk Triple Play, including Ashley McBride's What If We Don't? That's pretty good. You heard that one? Oh, my. We'll kick it all off with Chris Jansen next on 97.5 WQBE.
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6: 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Bradley Gilbert. Leonard Skinner. Change my mind. Riley Green. Boogie boards and digging holes. Aaron Lewis. Yeah, but wasn't. Gavin Adcock. I ain't saying that you're Lauren Alena. Dylan Carmichael. And many more. Oh, yeah. Listen for the WQBE Song of the Day to win free tickets for both days. Jeff and Jesse will announce a new song at 7:15 on the Morning Air Show. The next time it plays, be caller number 20 to rock the country. 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

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Ashley McBride wrapped up the No Talk Triple Play on 97.5 WQBE. Here's Chase Beckham.

0: season 19 American Idol winner, Chase Beckham on 97.5 WQBE. Tomorrow morning air show, we'll do it again. Yeah, come to work, hopefully, right? Don't be calling me at 5:30, can't make it into work. No, they'll give you another chance to win a $100 free gas card. Wow. That's courtesy of the Capital Flea Market just past Jaeger Airport and Capital High on Greenbrier Street. And I heard them mention this morning, just reminding that gas prices have dropped a few pennies or maybe 20, 30 cents here and there. 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
1: Good afternoon. I'm meteorologist Alan Archer, looking at our mountaineer forecast. Partly cloudy to cloudy with the high temperature at 83 tonight. Partly cloudy to cloudy, low 58 tomorrow. Partly cloudy to cloudy, warming southwest winds will warm up to 85. Then for late tomorrow night comes a 30% chance of a shower, thunder shower. But with the cold front nearing us slowly Thursday, a 50% chance of storms, a few maybe briefly heavy, a high Thursday at 86. I'm meteorologist Alan Archer with the weather station 97.5 WQBE.

Dylan Scott on 97.5 WQBE. Father's Day is coming up this Sunday, the 21st. Oh, you forgot? Okay. All right. Slow down. No, no. Keep your eyes on the road. 21st, this Sunday, still a chance to get in to win what Dad needs. All the stuff. Father Mo's Best, up for grabs with Andrew's Boots and Workwear in South Charleston near the mound. 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Get in to win. 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Just register. You'll be amazed. That place is great. Got all kinds of stuff. Wow, what they have in there. Yeah. You can find out more online at WQBE.com. 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
7: Thank you, singing people. Got a couple of fender benders in the last 15-20 minutes. One in Hills Plaza here on the west side of Charleston, and one on the corridor, the 72-mile marker, southbound in South Charleston. So those are going to be a little bit slow. Rest of the valley off to a great start so far. We'll keep you updated with everything here in the traffic center at 97.5 WQBE.

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6: A concerned mom may have saved lives. I'm Chris Foster, Fox News. Five people are in custody so far, accused of planning a drone and sniper attack on the UFC event on the White House South Lawn Sunday, and more arrests are expected. Fox's David Spun in D.C.
7: Those involved in the alleged plot were arrested in Ohio, Nebraska, Missouri, and California. In Ohio, investigators say 19-year-old Tyson Proper's mother called police after she was concerned about her son's recent conduct, including firearms purchases and his communications with people online. Proper spoke to investigators. They say he spilled the beans on others across the country allegedly involved in the plot via different chat networks.
6: And we're told the review of one suspect's phone identified at least 23 users of the Signal messaging app discussing the plans. A senior White House official tells Fox we'll know over the next 2 or 3 weeks whether the memorandum of understanding with Iran to end the military conflict will turn into an actual agreement.
8: President Trump is explaining that there is a difference between giving Iran $300 billion and letting them have access to a $300 billion reconstruction fund.
9: We're allowed to go and invest if we wanted to someday in the future. We have no obligation whatsoever. It could be that Iran will turn out to be successful when they have oil.
8: The Wall Street Journal has an item that just crossed. The U.S. will allow Iran to immediately begin selling oil and fuel under the deal to end the war, offering Tehran an early financial incentive to wind down the conflict. People familiar with the agreement said the provision for waivers on sanctions on oil sales takes effect immediately.
6: Fox's Peter Ducey in Geneva, Switzerland there. An official signing of that memorandum is scheduled in Geneva Friday. The Trump administration is taking away the Education Department's oversight of special ed and civil rights complaints, shifting them to Health and Human Services and the Justice Department. On Wall Street, the Dow closes up another record high, 331. The NASDAQ, though, down 307. 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

call me crazy, but I'm trying to figure out, does that mean that she loves me so much that there's no more to go to, or she's done loving me? Ella Langley, along with Morgan Wallen. All right, I'll think about that. Scotty McCurry now on WQB.

You know what I was thinking? This beautiful sunshine. I know there's some clouds, but it is just sunny, low 80s. How about a little strawberry wine with WQBE?

0: 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Coming up, another No Talk Triple Play, including Parker McCollum's latest, Killing Me. 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Oh, you're going to like that. You're going to get a chance to win Parker McCollum concert tickets again tomorrow, noon to 2. 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
6: 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Just happened about 10 minutes ago. 7th Avenue and 37th Street down in North Charleston. Avoid that for the next little bit if you can. The interstates are still in great shape. We'll keep you updated with everything here in the traffic center at 97.5 WQBE.

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8: Good afternoon. I'm meteorologist Alan Archer looking at our mountain forecast. For this afternoon, we're partly cloudy with the high temperature at 83. Tonight, partly cloudy, low 58. Tomorrow, partly cloudy, warming southwest winds will warm up to 85. Then for late tomorrow night comes a 30% chance of a shower or thundershower. Thursday, a 50% chance of storms. A few maybe briefly heavy. A high Thursday at 86. I'm meteorologist Alan Archer at the weather station, 97.5 WQBE.

0: say so. That's good advice. Dan and Shay, say so. If you need somebody, say so. Tomorrow morning, Morning Air Show, Jeff and Jesse give you another chance to win a $100 free gas card. 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
1: Double wide quick stop, midnight tea top, Jack in her cherry coat town. 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

0: Just another day in paradise. 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Becky Dawson of Sissonville. She heard today's Rock the Country song of the day and was caller number 20. My goodness. Congratulations. Couple of tickets for Friday, July 10th, as well as Saturday, July 11th. That's going to be in Ashland, Kentucky. Boyd County Fairgrounds. Jelly Roll. Riley Green. God, the lineup is like amazing. Jelly Roll, Leonard Skinner, Brantley Gilbert, and a whole lot more going to be there on Friday the 10th. Riley Green, Aaron Lewis, Lauren Elena, Dylan Carmichael, Gavin Adcock, and a lot more going to be there on Saturday the 11th. Tomorrow morning, Morning Air Show, Jeff and Jesse at 7:15 will tell you what tomorrow's Rock the Country song of the day is. And when you hear it, be caller number 20, just like Becky Dawson of Sissonville was today, and you'll win. From your country concert leader, 97.5 WQBE.
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1: Bob Hamilton's traffic is brought to you by Farmer Klein and Campbell. Injured?
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3: Thank you, singing people. There's one crash. That is 7th Avenue, 37th Street down in North Charleston. Injuries in that wreck. And there is a bunch of traffic, I-64 westbound at Oakwood right now. So that is going to slow you down just a bit as well. Interstates are moving without any crashes anywhere, just bunched up right there at Oakwood. We'll keep you updated with everything here in the traffic center, but 97.5 WQBE.

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1: Details to come. I'm Chris Foster, Fox News.
2: What exactly did we get out of Trump's failed war?
1: Top Senate Democrat Chuck Schumer is demanding to know what's in a memorandum of understanding to end the military conflict with Iran. President Trump at the G7 summit in France says maybe he'll read the text word by word out loud when it's released.
3: That's a great document. Here's what it says. Iran will never have a nuclear weapon. That's what it says.
1: He says he's optimistic about a final deal with Iran now that framework is agreed to, and Iran's nuclear program, sanctions relief, and frozen assets will be negotiated in new talks. There are 5 arrests in 4 states, and the investigation continues into an alleged plot to attack Sunday's UFC event at the White House with explosive-packed drones and then sniper fire.
4: The FBI became aware of the plot last Wednesday after a parent of 19-year-old Tyson Proper alerted police to concerning behavior. He was arrested near Columbus, Ohio. Court filings say investigators learned from Proper of a Signal group chat involving as many as 23 individuals calling itself Vanguard of the Old.
1: Fox's Jerry Halperin at the White House. Anti-ICE protesters are charged in Minnesota.
5: The U.S. Attorney's Office and the Department of Homeland Security unsealing a federal indictment charging 15 people with alleged ties to 2 Minneapolis Antifa terror groups stemming from Operation Metro Surge earlier this year. U.S. Attorney Daniel Rosen.
6: To those who choose to threaten or harm federal officers, we will hold you accountable. We will defend federal officers. We will protect the public. We will enforce the law.
5: Homeland Security saying the announcement comes after a months-long investigation that uncovered extensive planning, material support, stalking, and coordinated attacks against federal personnel and facilities. 13 of the accused are in custody. 2 remain fugitives. Jeff Manasso, Fox News.
1: Infant mortality in the U.S. hits an all-time low, 5.4 deaths per 1,000 lives births, according to new federal figures from last year. 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
7: Good afternoon, I'm meteorologist Alan Archer, looking at a reminder forecast for this afternoon. We're partly cloudy with the high temperature at 83 tonight, partly cloudy, low 58. Tomorrow, partly cloudy, warming southwest winds will warm up to 85. Then for late tomorrow night comes a 30% chance of a shower or thundershower. Thursday, a 50% chance of storms, a few maybe briefly heavy, a high Thursday at 86. I'm meteorologist Alan Archer at the weather station, 97.5 WQBE.
8: Thank you, weatherman. I'm Bob Hamilton in the traffic center for WQBE. You got one crash, 7th Avenue, 37th Street. They've been on that for almost an hour, but there's injuries in it, and it is going to slow you down some there in North Charleston. Disabled vehicle, 35th Street and Virginia Avenue in Kanawha City, so watch out there. Interstate 64 westbound traffic, very heavy at Oakwood, but it's all moving smoothly. Just maybe a minute or so extra through there. That's it. We'll keep you updated with everything from the Traffic Center at 97.5 WQBE.

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Jay Cohen on 97.5 WQBE. Coming up, another No Talk triple play, including Lee Bryce's latest, Killed the Man.

there right at the moment. One crash, 7th Avenue, 37th Street in North Charleston. Still working that wreck from an hour ago. Everything else looked good. We'll keep you updated from the Traffic Center at 97.5 WQBE.

0: Justin Moore on 97.5 WQBE. Turned out to be a pretty darn nice day, huh? You know what's happening tomorrow? Noon to 2 tomorrow. Just take a moment. Stop by the GoMart in Kanawha City. The truck stop one with the world's greatest pepperoni rolls. Get on down there during your lunch break. You don't have to be there between, you know, for the 2 hours, noon to 2. You don't even have to be there at 2 o'clock when they do the drawing. But get on down there and sign up to win concert tickets for our ACM award winner, Parker McCollum. He's going to be in Huntington August 20th, bringing Max McNown with him. 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
4: Good afternoon, I'm meteorologist Alan Archer, looking at our mountain air forecast. For this afternoon, we're partly cloudy with the high temperature at 83. Tonight, partly cloudy, low 58. Tomorrow, partly cloudy, warming southwest winds will warm up to 85. Then for late tomorrow night comes a 30% chance of a shower or thundershower. Thursday, a 50% chance of storms, a few maybe briefly heavy, a high Thursday at 86. I'm meteorologist Alan Archer at the weather station, 97.5 WQBE.

0: Brothers Osborne on 97.5 WQBE. Thought I had a little more time. I wanted to tell you about what's happening this Thursday, besides Blake Shelton's birthday and Paul McCartney's birthday and Billy Brown's birthday. This Thursday, 2026, June 18th, Million Dollar McGraw Show at Sissonville High School. That'll be at 7 o'clock Thursday evening. Sissonville High grad, Adam Tucker, you know him, nationally as Vegas McGraw. He's going to be there at Sissonville High School. And the Million Dollar McGraw Show, it's electrifying. And it's going to be a tribute to the legends like Elvis Presley, Johnny Cash, and so many more. And all the proceeds go to helping the Sissonville Show Choir raise money for competition season. You don't want to miss this. It's going to be great. Thursday night at 7, Sissonville High. 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
5: Thank you, singing folks. You still got that one crash, 7th Avenue, 37th Street in North Charleston. They're on the scene with that. That is it, however. The big roads, the interstates, and the major primary roads all have gone smoothly this afternoon. Hopefully, carry that on into the evening. We will keep you updated with it at any rate here in the traffic center at 97.5 WQBE.

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I got

0: Investigators say 19-year-old Tyson Proper's mother called police after she was concerned about her son's recent conduct, including firearms purchases and his communications with people online. According to authorities, when she asked him what he was doing, he said he couldn't tell her exactly, but that they were looking at multiple different locations and intended to conduct recon as well as hit-and-run missions.
1: Fox's David Punt in Washington. Court filings say investigators learned from Proper of a group chat on the app Signal where they were sharing information. Wall Street, the Dow gained 328, reaching another record. The Nasdaq minus 307, the S&P off 42. Oil dipped below $80 a barrel. 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
2: 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Your home for the Morning Air Show with Jeff and Jesse. And your 24-karat country all day and all night. Can't wait to see and hear this guy live August 21st at the Coliseum. He's Jason

2 o'clock this afternoon, first pitch against Troy. Mountaineers facing elimination. Troy facing elimination. College World Series. Top of the sixth, Gavin Kelly hits a three-run homer. Then the, I guess, bottom of the sixth, Dawson Montessa, the starting pitcher for the Mountaineers, had to come out of the game, but it was his fifth straight start with over 100 pitches. Wow. Bottom line, let's get to it. Gavin Kelly with that three-run homer. He's one of the top 15 prospects in the MLB 2027 draft. Mountaineers shut out Troy 12-0. And that is the largest shutout win by a team facing elimination since 1968. Way to go, Mountaineers.

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She looks so pretty with no makeup on. You should hear her talking to her mama on the phone. I love it when she raps to an Eminem song.

0: back.
1: Never coming back. They are Flatland Cavalry out of Lubbock, Texas. Love that song. It got a great sound on 97.5 WQBE. I am excited. How about them Mountaineers, huh? Had to defeat Troy for a second time. Shut them out 12-0. Largest shutout win facing elimination since 1968. So many hits in that game. Unbelievable. Dawson Montessa, if that's how he pronounces his last name, starting pitcher. He came out in the sixth inning, but it was his fifth straight start with 100-plus pitches. That kid's on fire, I tell you. Got into that bottom of the seventh. Bases loaded, no outs. West Virginia in the field. Pitcher comes in, strikes out the first one he faces. Then he gets the second one to fly out, and then he strikes out the third out of the seventh inning. Troy is not a bad team. 12-0 seems like they didn't play anybody. I'm telling you something. There's a couple of guys on that Troy team that are going to the pros. They're going to be in the Major League Baseball system. Guaranteed. They're hitters. They're tough. Mountaineers really showed up. Now we got to do it again tomorrow afternoon. First pitch, 2 o'clock against North Carolina. And I believe Mountaineers will be the home

0: team, according to my schedule here. So they'll have last at bats. But to make it to the College World Series finals, they will have to defeat North Carolina twice. Let's go, Mountaineers! 97.5 WQBE.
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0: painted you pretty. Hudson Westbrook. Easy for me to say. Hudson Westbrook. Wrapping up the No Talk Triple Play on 97.5 WQBE. That is in my top two. That's one of my favorite songs right now. I can't get enough of it. Way to go, Becky Dawson of Sissonville. Earlier this afternoon, she heard the Rock the Country Song of the Day. It was called the number 20. She won a couple of tickets for both days, Friday and Saturday, July 10th and 11th in, oh my goodness, Ashland, Kentucky. I almost said Ohio. Was I? Ain't going on in Ohio. It's Ashland, Kentucky. That is at the Boyd County Fairgrounds. Jelly Roll, Riley Green, Brantley Gilbert, Lauren Elena, Leonard Skinner, Dylan Carmichael, and so many more going to be there. Your next chance to win a couple of tickets for both days, July 10th and 11th, starts tomorrow morning with the Morning Air Show, Jeff and Jesse. 7:15 tomorrow morning, they'll tell you what tomorrow's Rock the Country Song of the Day is. Then when you hear it, be caller 20 just like Becky was, and you'll win from your country concert leader, 97.5 WQBE.
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2: I'm Pete Rollins of Sullen Archer looking at a reminder forecast. Tonight, partly cloudy, low 58. Tomorrow, partly cloudy, warming southwest winds of warm up to 85. Late tomorrow night comes a 30% chance of a shower or thundershower, but with the cold front nearing us slowly Thursday, a 50% chance of storms, a few maybe briefly heavy, a high Thursday at 86. I'm meteorologist Alan Archer at the weather station, 97.5 WQBE.

0: Kip Moore on 97.5 WQBE. Way to go, Mountaineers! 12-0 over Troy, and that is the largest shutout by a team facing elimination since 1968 in the College World Series. First pitch against University of North Carolina tomorrow afternoon at 2. Mountaineers have to defeat North Carolina twice to get to the College World Series Finals. Let's go, Mountaineers! I'm Billy Brown. God bless you. Thank you so much for listening this afternoon. Hope you have a wonderful evening with your family, your friends. Murph, Jason Murphy, and 97.5 WQBE.
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0: to withdraw from Lebanon, a condition already rejected by Israel. This is Democrats in Congress calling on the administration to provide details of the agreement. With a vote of 47-48, the Senate tried and failed again to advance a war powers resolution that would end the military action in Iran. Four Republicans joined most Democrats in supporting the resolution. And the Trump administration moving oversight of special education and civil rights out of the Department of Education. 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

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We're live. Hey, go Mountaineers! Big win today, 12-0. Now we play tomorrow, 2 p.m. against North Carolina. Hopefully

0: Now we play tomorrow, 2 p.m. against North Carolina. Hopefully we win this time. We win or go home. Now if we win, we play them again. And then the winner will, well, go on. North Carolina's already won one against us. It's just the College World Series playoff thing. It's got me so confused, right? Here's Tim McGraw.
1: I'm a little more beer bottle, beer joint than a fancy bar. I'm a little more sitting up high on the road than a little car.

0: them phones going. 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It's his eighth studio album, became the ninth best-selling country album of the year. Who are we talking about? 304-344-9700, toll-free, 800-222-3697. The answer's coming up.
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0: 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Get you that midweek forecast coming up next. It's your WQB Night Show. Trying to get a winner here on this day in country music history back in 2013 based on a true story by this country singer. Was number one in the country charts. That is his eighth studio album, becoming the ninth best-selling country album of the year. Lines are going bonkers on a Tuesday night. What we thinking? Hello.
1: Hey, buddy. It was Blake Shelton.
0: It was Blake Shelton. Absolutely right.
1: Yeah, that's awesome.
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5: I'm meteorologist Alan Archer looking at our Mountain Air forecast. Tonight, partly cloudy, low 58. Tomorrow, partly cloudy, warming southwest winds of warm up to 85. Late tomorrow night comes a 30% chance of a shower or thundershower. But with the cold front nearing us slowly Thursday, a 50% chance of storms, a few maybe briefly heavy, a high Thursday at 86. I'm meteorologist Alan Archer at the weather station, 97.5 WQBE.

is auctioned off chairs that celebrities sat in during the NBA playoffs. Like Taylor Swift's chair went for $7,000, far outselling even her fiance, Travis Kelce, his chair. I would never in my life pay $7,000 for a chair. I don't care who sat in it.

0: Two. Jelly Roll, who's now newly single. 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